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This is the best headline I've seen all day. An actual coyote squared off with an actual roadrunner in the San Fernando Valley. Meet me. I need to find a photo of this. Let me see if I can. let me dig into the internet. It's Never Tell Sleep Theory here. It's Break the Silence. 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

Give you a quick little update on what we got going on here with Tropical Storm Marie, who now is a Cat 1 hurricane, all right? But Marie is going to just move on her merry way, 80-mile-per-hour winds. We're not going to get her ashore, but we are going to feel what's going on. No warning, no watches here at all. The swells generated by Marie are going to be about 6 to 7 feet. Strong rip currents as well on our coast Friday, so please be aware. Showers are expected this weekend on top of all of that. We are Rock 105.3. I'm gone.

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So we already know with this upcoming NFL season, we're going to see Soundgarden perform halftime at the Seahawks home opener. But I got to give love to the warning. They're going to be doing the halftime show for the Mexico City game, November 22. It's a Sunday. They're going to crush it. I'm so proud of them. Here's Kerosene, Rock 105.3.

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Tomorrow, if you're trying to get out of town like Griswold style, before noon is the best time to leave. 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

If you're going to be hanging out in town, there's some good shows at the Observatory North Park. Saturday, it's Screeching Weasel. And then on Sunday, the Dead Kennedys? Yes! 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Ticketmaster.com. Scoop up all the tickets. I'm Teresa. 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

All right, I gotta go. I've run out of time, Jake, my man. I hope you're with me tomorrow. All right. Jamie's got you next at 7:30. He's got your next 4-pack to Halloween Horror Nights, so stick around for that. And I will see you guys tomorrow once Booker leaves at 2 o'clock. Have a good night, all right? We are Rock 105.3. I love you.

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Jamie hanging out with you tonight. We got your tickets to Universal Studios Hollywood Halloween Horror Nights coming up in just about 20 minutes. So do not go anywhere. Stay locked in to Rock 105.3. Here's Sum 41.

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1: A little Limp Bizkit to get us through that final push to Friday. It's almost here. I could taste it. It's Rock 105.3. Your tickets to Halloween Horror Nights coming up in just a few minutes. Maybe even after this song. 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

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You got another shot tomorrow. It's your last day to win these tickets. 8 o'clock with the show. Booker will have them at 12, Teresa at 3, and I'll have your last chance at tickets at 7:30 tomorrow night. 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

It's Linkin Park on Rock 105.3, a band that I wish I got to see live at some point. I know they're still touring. They just haven't come to San Diego, but their movie Unshatter will include a concert film portion of it. So it's kind of like seeing them in concert, just in a movie theater instead with professionally done sound. So you don't got to worry about like the speakers being too loud or hurting your ears, because it's going to sound perfect in the theater. So make sure you go see Unshatter when it hits theaters October 30th. It's Rock 105.3.

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Now, I don't know what it is about Man in the Box, but if I'm ever feeling down, not having a great day, I just blast the song in my car on my way home from work, on my way to wherever I'm going, and I'm a whole new person at the end of those 5 minutes. 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

Rock 105.3 San Diego's rock station. It's Jamie hanging out with you tonight. Here to remind you that the 2026 iHeartRadio Music Festival is sneaking up on us. September 18th and 19th in Las Vegas is when it goes down, and we want to send you there. 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Tomorrow is your last day. 9 o'clock, 1 o'clock, and 5 o'clock. 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

Jamie hanging out with you tonight on Rock 105.3. If you didn't know, I also work with the show weekdays 6 to 10 a.m. We do this little game called Bond at the Beach where I go down to the bars and talk to drunk people, ask them some basic trivia questions. A lot of the time, I end up in Pacific Beach. Well, not a lot of the time. All the time, I'm down in Pacific Beach in Prince Street Pizza, which is right there. They're actually putting out a special Pierce the Veil pizza collaboration with them. It's called La Chona. And if you happen to be down there, go ahead and grab a slice and get ready for their show on September 12th. That's next weekend. Very excited for that and very excited to try that pizza. It's Rock 105.3.

Chili Peppers on Rock 105.3. I got to see them twice here in San Diego. Once at Snapdragon, once at Petco Park. And neither time they played Under the Bridge, which really hurt my feelings. So if you guys are listening, once you finish this new album that you're starting to work on this month, actually, and you go on tour for it, please, please, please, please, please put San Diego down as the city that gets Under the Bridge. I'm begging you. Anthony, I'm talking right to you right now. It's Rock 105.3. Jamie, begging you to play Under the Bridge. Here's Bill Murray in A Day to Remember.

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Jamie hanging out with you tonight. Now, if you know me, you know I love all things nerd, Marvel, superhero, stuff like that. But Harry Potter is actually a part of that as well. And they just recently released a new trailer for the Harry Potter series that's coming out on HBO Max. Now, it's really weird watching it, seeing all these new younger characters playing, new younger actors playing these characters because, you know, the Daniel Radcliffe Harry Potters are so famous. But it really looks really cool. They have a production budget and they could do a lot of stuff now that they weren't able to do back then. So I'm very excited to see it. The first season drops on Christmas. So that's a nice little surprise. It's Rock 105.3.

Bad Wolves on Rock 105.3 with Zombie, a cover of the Cranberries song. Now, the crazy thing about that is that Dolores of the Cranberries was supposed to be featured on the track. However, she passed away just before she was set to record her vocals on the song. Now, even crazier, that's not the only time something like that has happened to Bad Wolves. Most recently, they were going to put out a cover of Dolly Parton's Jolene, which she was supposed to feature on, and unfortunately passed away right before she was going to record her vocals. It's crazy that it happened once, but even crazier that it happened twice. It's Rock 105.3.

Only 27 days away until we get Unshattered, the Linkin Park documentary, in theaters, following the band from the passing of Chester Bennington, finding themselves again, finding their purpose, and putting out a new album with their new band members. It also includes some concert footage of that new album from Zero, from the show down in Brazil in Sao Paulo. So getting ready for that September 30th. It's Rock 105.3.

Rock 105.3, San Diego's rock station. I got Five Finger Death Punch up next for you. It's their song, Eye of the Storm. It's off their latest album, Legacy. This one is a top-to-bottom listen-through album. Like, no skips at all. Definitely go ahead and check it out. I'm playing Eye of the Storm right now on Rock 105.3. Oh,

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Rock 105.3 it is, San Diego's rock station. Looks like the weather is starting to cool down just a little bit for a little bit. We're mid-70s for the next few days, but next week it seems like we're going to get back up to the 80s. Low 80s, though, so it's not going to be as bad as it was before. And then also rain over the weekend. I don't know what's up with the weather anymore. It's hot, it's cold, it's raining, and it's September. I don't know. It's Rock 105.3.

Jamie. When he's not your nighttime DJ, he's Spider-Man. Does whatever a DJ can. 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

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Don't forget, Monday is Labor Day. We get a three-day weekend, so start planning your weekend now. 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

Something crazy went down in San Francisco just recently. Usually when you go dumpster diving, you could score a few cool things. Well, this guy who was dumpster diving in San Francisco scored a trip to the hospital. He didn't hurt himself getting in or getting out. He got hurt when he was picked up by a garbage truck and put into the garbage basin part of the truck. Bystanders flagged down the driver to get him out, but the guy was already buried under a mound of garbage and even compacted. The compactor was used while he was in there. Firefighters were called to help get him out. It took 2 hours and he's now in the hospital recovering. So hopefully that all goes smoothly. It's Rock 105.3.

Linkin Park on Rock 105.3 with one of my favorite songs by them. It's Burn It Down. That song is awesome. I love the Mike Shinoda rap part. It's, I don't know, when I was 12, I felt so cool knowing that part when singing this song. Yeah, it's Rock 105.3. Here's Never Tellin' Sleep Theory.

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It's Jamie hanging out with you tonight on Rock 105.3. We are just under an hour away from entering the rubber room. It's an hour of brand new rock music right here on Rock 105.3, hosted by me, so I'm not going anywhere, and neither should you. That goes down at midnight. I'll play some Sublime while we wait. 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

He's got a passport and hasn't even been to Revolution in TJ. How can you be a rock DJ and not go to TJ? It's Jamie on Rock 105.3.

Stained on Rock 105.3. I got to see them, like, I think it was 2 years ago now when they were playing with Godsmack down in Chula Vista. They were an awesome show. Godsmack was also awesome, and they're going to be here in just a few weeks. Tuesday, September 15th, they'll be back down in Chula Vista. 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I got Metallica playing for you now.

It's Jamie hanging out with you tonight on Rock 105.3. Now, I am prepping for Doomsday, Avengers Doomsday. That is December 18th is when that movie hits theaters. I'm doing a lot of prep by spending a lot of money at the comic book store. 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I just rewatched Fantastic Four earlier today, and that is an awesome movie. 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

Rock 105.3 San Diego's Rock Station is Jamie hanging out with you tonight, letting you know that we are just moments away from entering the Rubber Room. It's the best hour on this station by far, midnight to 1 a.m. It's where we listen to the hottest new rock music that is out right now. I'm hosting it, so I'm not going anywhere, and neither should you. While we wait, I'm going to play the number one song on mainstream rock radio airplay right now, and it's the only all-women band to get that position in 45 years, and the only Mexican band to ever do so. It's The Warning with their song Kerosene. It's off their latest album, Everything's Falling.

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It's a perfect circle getting the morning started with their song Starless. What's up? It's J-Man. I got an hour of brand new rock music for you right here, right now on Rock 105.3. Yes, you are in the rubber room. I got Greta Van Fleet up next. I got an album coming out on October 9th. It's called Palace for the People. I'm playing that first single off of the album for you right now. It's called Play Your Games.

It's Motionless in White for you in the Rubber Room. Their song R.I.P. featuring Skylar Grey. Up next, I got Ryan Purds. It's his song Sour off of his latest album, Can't Cry. Go ahead and check it out. I'm playing Sour now in the Rubber Room.

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San Diego, that was one of your own. It's Mojo Pin in the Rubber Room. Their song, Everything I Love. It's off their EP, Out the Door. Definitely go ahead and stream that whole thing on the free iHeartRadio app. It's amazing top to bottom. But that was their song, Everything I Love, that I just played for you. Up next, I got Nickelback in the Rubber Room. They got an album coming out on October 30th. It's called Everything Under the Sun. I'm playing that first single off of the album. It's called Rattle the Cage.

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That was Ninth Key with Happy Feels Like. Up next and taking us out of the Rubber Room, I got Muse with Cryogen. 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

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Nothing artificial, no GMOs. I'm not sure about the green dye. I mean, if it's good enough for Mountain Dew, what the hell? 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

Nothing artificial here. Well, maybe just a little riboflavin, vegetable oil, and yellow number one, because that was in the gummy I just ate. Guaranteed human and straight up rock. 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
2: So, Thor may be on to something. He has mentioned a couple of times that he feels like his baby, Lil Walker, likes his wife more than him.
3: Oh yeah.
2: Well, listen, you know, mom has a special connection.
4: Special magic.
2: Things like that. It is what it is. You know, I get it. Yeah. But at some point...
3: Mom doesn't put him down every night.
4: Oh goodness.
2: You don't need to be this way.
4: Yeah.
2: He loves you too. He loves you too.
3: He has to go and soothe him every night.
4: Okay.
2: This is going to get ugly.
4: Yeah.
2: So he's mentioned a couple of times, you know, the baby will do certain things for Haley but not for him.
3: Yeah.
2: And he doesn't like that.
4: No.
2: And you kind of think, "Oh, Thor's being silly guy," you know?
4: Dramatic.
2: Yeah, silly very guy. Very dramatic.
4: Yeah.
2: But he may be onto something.
3: Thank you.
2: Because now we're getting to the point of where it's pretty clear that the baby is doing things for Haley and specifically not for him.
3: Yeah.
2: What the heck? Uh-oh.
3: So yesterday, Tuesday was my colonoscopy. My wife usually works Tuesday, but she took off. So
2: she had to take the whole day off for this?
3: Yeah, she did. Jeez, well, I need somebody to drive me. I couldn't drive myself, and they won't let you do an Uber.
4: You won't?
3: No.
4: Really?
3: That's said in the instructions. You have to have somebody drop you. And then Haley had to check in with me.
4: Oh.
3: Right? I'm like, what if you don't have somebody?
4: Yeah.
3: You just don't get the colon checked?
4: Yeah, I think the place I went to, they allowed Ubers.
3: Oh, really?
4: Yeah.
3: Did you Ubered your husband?
4: No. He actually
5: That wouldn't surprise me.
3: No, not at all.
2: Not even a little bit.
4: Yeah. Okay.
5: I'm actually shocked you took her.
4: Yeah. Okay.
3: So our nanny's usually there Mondays and Tuesdays. Because my wife works Mondays and Tuesdays, and I come home, and I nap for an hour, and then she leaves. It's perfect. Sometimes I'll go to the gym. Sometimes I'll nap. Mainly nap. So yesterday... my wife was out, so our nanny was there instead of Tuesday. She was there Wednesday. So I come home, we talk for a little bit, I go nap. And I couldn't really nap. I don't know why.
4: It was an Emily situation.
3: Yeah. It was an Emily situation.
2: It's a rough week. Did you close your eyes for 10 minutes?
3: I closed my eyes. I think I napped.
2: You fell asleep for like 5 seconds.
4: Okay.
5: You don't need to do that.
2: No, that's what you say every day.
3: Had a snack. It was double cheeseburger.
4: Okay.
5: Didn't have a double cheeseburger. Yeah. I had tuna salad on cucumber slices.
2: Oh,
3: it's more than a snack.
2: That's gross.
5: Oh, that's three cucumber slices. That's actually disgusting.
2: That's
4: actually
2: not
4: delicious.
2: There's nothing about that that's delicious.
3: I had a French dip with a side of potato chips. It was just
2: a snack. Just a snack. I had soup in a sourdough bowl.
5: When I say I had soup, I just have a little piece.
2: Okay.
3: Emily loves to say she has a snack. It's a full meal. So I come home. I couldn't nap for some reason.
2: Okay.
3: So I got up, and it must have just happened. But my son, according to the nanny, and there's no reason to not believe her, crawled for the first time.
2: Oh.
3: And she's like, "I'm really sorry. I couldn't get it on video. I tried to get it out." And I know she would. She's great. So I'm like, "Oh, what a bummer." You know what I mean? So because he's been so close, he scoots. And he rolls, but he doesn't crawl. And then he's so close to standing, but like he lifts his right leg up and leans up and wants to pull himself, but like he can't. He hasn't grasped the concept of needing his other leg, so he just leaves it underneath him.
2: Oh,
3: and it's just like, buddy, you gotta, and you want to help him, but I want him to do it.
2: He's got to figure it out.
3: Yeah, he's got to figure it out. Yeah. And he's always so close, and he just never does it.
2: Well, you got to crawl before you walk, pal.
3: That's what I heard.
2: Crawl before you walk.
4: But then
3: people tell me some babies go right to walking.
2: I've heard that too, and then I heard that's really bad, and I'm like, what's going to happen? Are they going to be serial killers?
4: What's going to happen?
2: I've heard that's what I remember hearing.
3: He's right. People will say stupid things like that.
2: You're like, don't let that happen.
4: Wow.
2: I mean, honestly, what?
5: Honestly, maybe he's just like more advanced.
4: They start walking right away.
2: Apparently, it's the worst thing ever for a child.
3: People are weird.
5: My son Reed never crawled normal, which is like not surprising.
2: Oh, no.
5: He like scooted. He did like a one leg crawl.
2: This explains
3: it. Oh, really?
5: Yeah, it was really cute.
4: Oh.
5: But you're right.
2: That's how Robert gets around.
3: Still. A walker. My son has been, remember I said he's been on one the last few days?
5: You've been saying that since last November.
2: Since he's been born.
5: He's been saying that. At least once a week. I mean, he's a baby. They're on one.
3: Very whiny.
4: Again, a baby.
3: I finally
5: I'm
3: going to
5: start writing this down. every time you say it with the date.
3: He wasn't whining yesterday. Yeah. And here's why. Okay. I think he was super whiny for 2 days because he was like, he had developmental leaps. And
4: these buzzwords.
5: I can't.
2: So annoying.
4: Developmental leaps.
5: So you hear annoying. Yourself?
3: And he wanted to crawl. And he wanted to go because he was taking his toys and throwing them outside of his playpen. He couldn't get them. So, and he was doing it nonstop. And, or he was just seeing something. I think he wanted to do it, but he was not quite there yet. And that's why I think he was so whiny, because as soon as he crawled, the whininess stopped all day yesterday, which was awesome, because hearing every 5 seconds. It's brutal, guys. I mean, you know how brutal it is.
2: It's a baby.
3: Yeah, but sometimes, most of the time, he doesn't do that.
5: How's tummy time going?
3: Tummy time?
5: You still doing tummy time?
3: I don't know. I don't think we're still doing tummy time.
5: Oh, you don't do tummy time?
3: No, I mean, because he's on his, he rolls around.
2: He sits.
5: Oh, yeah. Tummy time's done?
3: Yeah, he sleeps on his side now.
5: Oh, okay.
3: Yeah, I don't think we're doing tummy time anymore.
4: Side sleeper.
5: All right.
4: Yeah.
3: So he crawls with Natty. I'm like, no way. She's like, yeah. And I literally just missed it. So then so she leaves. It's like 12:15, 12:30. And we're in the living room. And I spend the next hour trying to get him to crawl again. Like, I'm playing with him. I'm like taking his toy that he's using and putting it across the room. And I'm going, come here. Like, come on. Uh-huh. And he's getting really excited. And then the dogs are running to me. And I'm like, no, we're putting them out.
2: We know how you can walk.
3: Yeah, it's just a scene. Yeah. So, and he's just not doing it.

0: instead of using a toy, she's using like the remote control because he likes pressing the buttons.
1: Yeah, he wants stuff.
0: And he starts crawling. Uh-huh. And I'm just like, so I genuinely believe this kid doesn't like
2: me. Well, I don't.
0: It's crazy. Because like, I don't know what else I got to do. She came home the other day from work.
3: Yeah.
0: And she popped her head into our room we were in. And he let out a squeal. Mm. He went, and then,
2: I do that when I see Haley.
0: Really? Yeah, very excited. And he got so excited. He didn't know what to do with his hands, so he just got so excited. Yeah. You think he's ever done that when I've come home?
3: Oh,
0: not once.
2: Why would you? Like, look at you.
0: What does that mean?
2: You're constantly annoyed. Yeah. You think the kid's always on one.
0: Yeah. He is always on one.
1: Hey, you make fun of the whiny noises that he makes. You're actually just mocking him and mimicking him.
3: That is true. I mean,
0: you don't know those things.
2: You don't feel there's a difference between how, you know, the two parents are?
0: She does the same thing. Okay. Give me a break.
2: Yeah, definitely not. Definitely not. Yeah. There's something to a mother's touch. I know that.
4: Yeah. She'll probably sing songs with him, watching Miss Rachel.
2: It's beautiful.
4: You have Sports Center on.
0: First of all, my wife is jealous of Miss Rachel.
2: Oh.
0: She, quote, I hate that bitch. That's what she says.
2: Okay.
0: Because she comes on the TV and my son gets so excited. And my wife is legitimately jealous of Miss Rachel.
2: Oh, my God.
0: That's a fact.
2: That's uncomfortable.
0: And I call Miss Rachel his first girlfriend. Because he loves Miss Rachel.
4: Okay. So the way you're jealous of Haley, she's jealous of Miss Rachel.
0: Yeah, but her Miss Rachel thing is ridiculous.
2: Well, so is yours.
0: No, it's not. Because
4: it's
0: he doesn't
4: mom.
0: Love me. It's crazy.
2: He doesn't love
0: so he's crawled for her, and then like, and I'm like, oh, great, you know? And then
2: the fact that you worked on it for an hour
0: and
2: it didn't do it, and then she just gets home for 5 minutes and does it, that's a bad sign.
0: It's annoying.
2: That's a bad sign.
0: And then, and then she texts me a video. He's clapping, too. And now she's going, Walker, clap. And he starts clapping.
2: Oh, is that a leap? Is that another developmental
4: leap?
0: Developmental leap. Which explains why he's been so whiny the last few days, because he's going through his developmental leaps.
2: I don't think that does explain that.
0: Usually happens in the 9 to 10 month
4: round. What?
2: Stop reading.
1: Honestly.
3: Stop.
1: It's crazy.
2: It's not helping.
0: Mom's on call part two.
2: It's not helping.
1: Mom's on call
4: two.
2: So maybe your daughter. When she's born,
0: I hope so.
2: She'll like you more.
0: Well, I hope so.
2: You know,
0: I hope
2: dad
0: that,
2: girl.
0: I told Walker yesterday straight up. I said I already love your sister more.
4: Okay. See, these are the
2: and you wonder why he doesn't
0: this is
2: like
0: how
2: you
0: he
2: very
0: wants
2: much.
0: To play the game.
2: Okay,
0: this is what he wants.
4: I mean,
0: all right, if that's how you want to roll, bud.
4: I mean,
0: I don't not love him.
2: Yeah,
0: I just love his sister more.
2: Okay, I mean, she's not here yet.
4: Yeah, you haven't even met her.
0: Yeah, but
2: she may not like you either.
1: Yeah. There's a good
0: and then, my wife really rubs it in my face last night.
2: Really?
0: So Walker, for some reason, the one thing I can do that she has trouble with, which is crazy, at night, since he's been able to move around, we put him down and we give it like 10 minutes and then he gets up and he's all over the crib and he's crying. And after like 10 minutes, I'll go in there, lift him up and I'll soothe him and rock him back and forth and then put him down and he goes to sleep.
2: Mm-hmm.
0: I don't know why. I'm on a lucky streak right now where if ever I go in there, he goes to sleep.
4: Nice.
0: So I just go in there now. That's the one thing I can
4: do. He's just faking it. He's like, oh God, dad's
1: if I fall asleep, he's going to leave.
4: Yeah, pretend like you're asleep.
0: Really
2: he doesn't like that. That's funny.
0: He's my son.
1: My bad. You just said you liked his sister more.
0: Yeah, I do. So my wife yesterday, we also have two dogs and two cats.
3: Yeah.
0: So it's like, I understand the dogs and the cats love her more.
2: Oh, boy.
0: But
1: oh,
0: when your
1: huh?
0: son crawls for her and claps for her and not for you, and then you go home and then you're watching Big Brother last night.
4: Yeah.
0: And both dogs and a cat are literally laying on top of her. And she says, isn't it crazy how much they all love me? She knows what she's doing.
2: Oh,
0: she's taking the knife and just stabbing it more into me.
2: And then twisting it.
0: Yeah, because I'm on the other side of the couch and no one's showing me
1: you're
0: love.
1: I'm just
0: empty.
1: Yeah.
2: You're
4: empty. Yeah. Empty lap.
0: I'm like, and I look over and she's just, it sucks, man.
2: Wow.
1: She's smothered in love over there.
0: Yeah.
4: Yeah.
0: And no one loves me.
1: Oh.
0: I'm unloved.
2: Well.
0: So
2: kind of unlovable.
0: I don't know. So hopefully he crawls for me today. Hopefully I get to see his first steps and I won't record it so she can't see it.
2: Okay.
1: Oh,
2: that's
1: oh my God.
2: Again, really
4: that?
2: Messed up.
4: Yeah.
2: These are the things that aren't really.
0: She told me our nanny's out of town for the next 10 days.
4: Mm-hmm.
0: And she told me she really hopes that he walks in the next 10 days so she gets to see it first.
2: Oh.
0: My wife's a little crazy.
2: She doesn't want the nanny to experience that.
0: She wants to experience
2: okay.
0: it.
2: Okay.
4: Right.
0: She's a little crazy.
2: I understand that.
0: She's a little. She's got a little bit of sky in her.
2: Oh, no.
4: Excuse you.
2: You got
0: it.
4: Hey.
0: I got it.
2: Thank God you're having another one.
4: Wait.

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2: So, we have heard about Emily's son, who is a little girl crazy. Guy has run through the ladies, you know.
3: Yeah. Which is hard, because it's tough.
2: Yeah,
3: it's tough to find. I hear all the girls in San Diego are so messed up.
2: It's tough to find a good one.
3: That's what I've heard.
2: It's tough to find a good one. But he's found one.
4: Yeah.
2: And Emily, you think this one may stick around for a little bit?
4: I do.
2: Okay.
3: A Sky Boo situation?
2: Oh.
4: Wow. That would be insane.
2: It would be.
4: Yeah. You know, like, he's had a lot of, like, I'm using finger quotes, girlfriends, mm-hmm. but they've all been more, for the most part, like, more not just all the they do is FaceTime. I mean, gross. Just, like, FaceTime situation, and like there was like, you know, they last only for a few weeks or whatever. So it's like,
2: I mean, he's 14.
4: Yeah, 100%.
2: He was 14.
4: Yeah. So now he's 16, yeah. And this is
2: grown up. He's a man now.
4: He's becoming one.
2: Yeah,
4: becoming one. This is his first real girlfriend.
2: That's not true. You can't say that.
4: Yeah, I guess
2: you can't say that.
4: The one before this.
2: He's had girlfriend.
3: Sunflower girl before this, right?
2: This is crazy.
3: The flower.
4: Oh, then that was then that was his first real girlfriend.
3: Yeah,
4: but this is like the more.
2: What about the one where he had an interpreter?
4: I don't count that.
2: Why not?
3: You gotta count it. It was a thing.
2: He counted it.
4: She didn't speak English.
5: Oh, well.
4: They couldn't communicate. That's awkward.
3: It would have been great for him to become bilingual.
2: Yeah.
5: Wow.
3: A lot of job opportunities.
5: Yeah, very helpful.
4: You're right.
5: Yeah.
4: He really missed.
2: How dare you discount that?
3: Really? Yeah. It was Eddie's favorite.
2: Yeah, yeah, and it's not your decision.
5: Oh, wow.
2: You don't get to decide what his first girlfriend is.
3: Damn.
4: Okay, you're right. But this is the most serious one he's ever had.
2: That's fine.
5: Okay. Yeah.
4: Okay? Is that okay to say?
2: How long has this been going on?
4: It's been going on for maybe since the middle of summer, so like around July. So was that July? Three or 4 months. It's
2: getting pretty serious.
4: Yeah. It's pretty serious. Yeah, it's been going on for a few months now.
5: Wow. Oh. Mm-hmm. Look at that.
2: Well, that's fantastic.
4: Yeah.
2: Good for him.
4: It is. You know? It's fantastic. I am happy for him. But I am getting a little, like, worried. Because
5: Why?
4: He, like, really, really likes her. Like,
2: I would hope so.
4: No, but yeah, I know. But it's like, we were in the car going somewhere. We picked my mom up to go to, like, my sister's birthday dinner. And I don't remember the way the conversation was going. That's actually not even important. But my mom was alluding in a nice way, like, oh, you know, you'll look back at this. Or she kind of was alluding to the fact that they won't be together forever.
2: Whoa.
5: Oh, like, you know what I mean? Look back at this, like, that's with false.
4: Yeah, exactly.
3: Why say that?
4: She said, I don't know. And she wasn't being mean or hurt, because she wasn't. Way that the tone wasn't bad at all. But he did. Not like
2: well,
4: that.
2: Yeah.
4: He like got upset. He said, "Why do you have to say that, Grammy?" And like kind of got angry.
2: That's
4: she
2: up.
4: Said that.
5: Aww.
4: And so he's.
3: And then he said, "Give me $100." And she said, "Okay."
5: Aww, sweet.
4: Basically, so I'm kind of worried. You know.
2: So if it does not work out, 100%. This would be the real big first heartbreak.
4: Like it makes me nervous and anxious.
2: Okay.
4: Because I can feel that pain that we all experienced when we got our hearts broken.
5: So yeah.
2: Hey, you survived. He'll survive.
3: Did she?
2: Wow.
4: Great point. I didn't really
2: survive. You'll be fine.
4: I did.
2: He'll be fine.
4: I know,
2: you'll be fine.
4: You know, in that moment, you'd think that the world's going to end.
2: Yeah, of course. Oh, but you, that's what builds your character.
4: Hurt.
2: Okay. Can you get it together,
4: this
2: ladies?
4: This is too much for me. All of this is too much for me.
5: Too many
4: I'm
5: emotions.
4: I'm not built for this.
2: What? You?
4: No.
2: You're not even going through it.
4: I can't handle it, Eddie.
2: Okay. Well, yeah, so he's got this big girlfriend.
4: Mm-hmm. Yeah.
2: Things are going pretty well.
4: Yeah.
2: But Emily has decided to not intentionally do something, and it really is out of fear because of this whole relationship that her son is in.
5: Huh?
4: It's pretty much the only reason.
2: Oh my God!
4: To be honest,
2: what is it?
4: So we have a above ground jacuzzi in the backyard, and my house. When I say the backyard, it's a side yard. It's a big yard, the size of a normal like bigger backyard.
5: Okay,
4: but it's not behind my house. It's actually like. All the way, like, so if you're looking at my house at the front door, it's the house with the kitchen on the far left, and then all the bedrooms towards the right, and then the garage, and then the yard all the way on the right side.
5: Mm-hmm.
4: So it's pretty far away from our house. And so the jacuzzi's in that space, right? The jacuzzi has been broken and not working for, I would say, almost close to 8 months now.
3: 8 months?
4: It's been,
5: damn.
4: Yeah, it's been sitting there and I haven't gotten it fixed.
2: Gross.
4: I know. It is gross. There's the water is drained out of it though.
2: Oh, okay.
4: The water's drained out of it. So that's a good thing.
5: Okay.
4: But I just haven't done it. I haven't gotten around to it. It's kind of like the jacuzzi's a bit out of sight, out of mind. I have my new bathroom that has a sweet like soaking tub.
2: You got this neck issue and feet issues and all these pains that you're going through. You think the jacuzzi would feel nice?
4: That's true. You're right. You're right. Okay. I did get some quotes and all that other stuff. In the
3: she
4: last
3: loves
4: few months.
3: Getting quotes.
2: Yeah. Yeah. Does nothing
3: She's
2: with them.
3: Always getting quotes.
5: Wild. So
3: quotes on yards. I love a good jacuzzis, quote. Yeah. Houses.
4: I get the quote.
2: Yeah.
4: Uh-huh. Look at the quote.
2: Don't like it.
4: Put the quote down.
2: Yeah. Yeah. Too much.
4: Don't like it. Things are so expensive. I don't like the quotes.
5: Yeah.
4: So anyway.
3: Loves getting quotes.
4: So I haven't done anything with it or fixed it. But over the last, few months, I've been cleaning up a couple things in that yard, and I've been looking at the jacuzzi. This is like for the last 5 months. I've been like, oh, I really need to get on that. I really want to fix it. And so I kind of got excited to get it fixed over the last 2 months. But then I realized something, because my son Reed has been asking me when we're going to get the jacuzzi fixed. And really, one of the only people he's been hanging out with a lot lately is his girlfriend. And they hang out, in his room and watch TV and stuff. But I know what's going on here. I know that he wants to go, it's an extra activity for them to do when they're hanging out at the house. He wants to go sit and soak in that bad boy with his girlfriend.
3: Damn.
2: So what?
5: So
4: that makes me uncomfortable.
2: You can't get pregnant in a jacuzzi. That,
5: okay. That's a known fact.
4: I don't
2: that's
4: know
2: a
4: Eddie.
2: Known fact.
4: Eddie.
5: Hey,
2: I'm just
5: Eddie,
2: saying.
5: Hey.
2: Sorry.
4: Eddie. I am not going to get it fixed as long as I don't think they're a thing, because I don't want to have to deal with what could go on in that jacuzzi. Well, I don't want to have to deal with saying no. I don't want to have to go check on them and me have to see something that I don't want to see.
5: Yeah.
4: So I'm just avoiding it altogether.
1: That makes me uncomfortable.
5: It does.
4: It's very uncomfortable.
2: You think they're going to do stuff while you're home?
5: But
4: that jacuzzi is pretty far away. That jacuzzi is pretty far away from the house, Eddie. Yeah.
5: Oh, I was doing stuff in the living room with my boyfriend.
3: In the living room?
5: Louie. Yeah.
4: With your mom and your dad?
5: My mom was in the kitchen, which was
3: literally. And they were doing stuff too?
5: Like right around the corner.
2: Yes. Old dad.
3: Nothing went down.
2: No.
3: Nothing went down. New dad. Now that's hot. Oh, yeah.
4: Did you say hot and heavy?
3: Hot and heavy.
5: Oh, yeah. I mean, they'd be in the next room, and I'd
3: You'd be necking?
5: And I'd be doing.
2: There's not a lot of respect going on.
5: I'd be doing stuff on the couch. So outside around the corner and she's in a bikini, I think that's a guarantee.
4: You got Jets going.
5: Oh yeah.
4: Jets.
5: They're probably playing some music on a Bluetooth.
2: What's the 100%. Jet gonna do?
5: get you warmed up.
4: What? I don't want to say, because it makes me really uncomfortable, but you can't see what's going on below the Jets.
5: No.
4: So maybe, you know what I mean? You can't.
5: Yeah.
4: And that makes me too, I don't think I can handle it. So I'm not gonna get my jacuzzi fixed.
2: Heads up.
4: So there's no option.
2: Just a heads up. If they want to do those kind of things, they're going to find ways to do those kind of things.
3: Yeah, just look at Sky.
2: Yeah, apparently.
5: Yeah, living room.
2: This hole right over here.
5: Okay. Massive Sky. I don't think it makes me a hole.
2: What?
5: Louis was just very aggressive.
2: Okay. So, jacuzzi or no jacuzzi, it's not going to stop them.
3: No.
2: Oh, but I'll tell you this. I don't know that this is the same situation. I had respect for my parents. Unlike Sky.
5: Oh, stop it.
2: And we had the same situation. We had a spa in our house. Mm-hmm. Same sort of situation. The thought of hooking up with my girl when my parents were home in that thing, I would never do it. I would never do it for fear of getting caught. I don't want to get caught.
4: Mm-hmm.
2: Now, it was right outside the, back door for us. I mean, so it was a little bit different situation. But I'm also I'm just not going to do that with her there. For me.
4: It's a risky move, Eddie.
5: Thor, jacuzzi's around the corner. You and a girl in a bikini when you're 16.
3: I mean, yeah, I'm sure we would, try to make out. But, I don't know what else we would really do. I'm not taking my shorts off with my parents home.
5: Yeah.
3: That's a risk.
2: Sky does.
5: Yeah.
3: Yeah.
5: I'm not saying that.
3: One time, I was making out with my girlfriend in my bedroom once, door closed, and my parents weren't home. And I had buddies over. We were all hanging out. And my dad walked in because he showed up.
5: Oh.
3: That was really embarrassing.
5: Yeah.
3: More for her than for me.
5: Yeah.
3: But she was mortified.
4: Mm-hmm. Yeah.
3: So I learned not to do that. Mm-hmm. My mom was not happy.
2: Oh.
4: How old were you?
3: 16.
4: Oh, wow.
5: Oh, God. Yeah.
3: 16.
5: Yeah, see?
4: Yep. I can't.
3: 16.
4: I'm not ready for it.
2: But you don't think that they're doing?
4: I don't see, Emily, how they could have done anything.
3: Emily.
4: Hey.
2: It's a jacuzzi or nothing. That's the only time you would.
3: Sky's over here with her knees behind her head.
5: Okay. I did not say that.
2: I mean, practically.
5: I'm just saying there's a lot of touching that can happen when, you know, someone's in the next room.
2: I don't think Sky knows what how it works.
3: Emily, you're being super naive. I saw Reed and his girlfriend on Saturday. Yeah. I saw how they were.
2: Oh.
4: Hey,
5: what does that mean?
2: Oh. I'm just
4: saying. Stop it.
3: Reed had a pep in the step I'd never seen before.
4: Yeah. Hey,
5: wow.
2: But only if there's a jacuzzi around.
4: That's it, Eddie.
2: That's the only way.
3: Uh-huh. Yeah, like what?
4: Also, so jacuzzi's up for sale. Let's take it another step.
3: Why can't you just say you two aren't allowed in the jacuzzi unless me or Robert's there with you?
2: Yeah, if you're
3: short
2: of. I'd
3: want the jacuzzi fixed.
2: Yeah, yeah. You're depriving yourself of the jacuzzi to avoid it.
3: Just say they're not allowed in it.
2: That's a little weird. You can do that.
4: You know, that's a good point. Yeah. Okay. About that.
2: Well, this is ridiculous.
0: 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The show starts at 6 a.m. In the meantime, we're waking up with a segment from the last show.
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6: 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Whoa, whoa. There it is.
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7: Their name is the show. 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
2: Oh boy, hope you guys are ready. Throwback Trivia. Trivia questions from the 80s, 90s, 2000s, and the 2010s now. It is a random draw who plays every week, so let's pick some players playing this week. Oh, kid's back. Jamie, who won last week.
4: Maybe James.
2: He's on a high.
5: Wow.
13: I'm on a streak right now.
2: Are you?
13: Yeah.
2: Oh, let's look at this guy.
5: Wow.
4: A little cocky.
13: Just got to hype myself up.
2: Okay. Nice. Okay. Jamie, your opponent is Sky.
5: Oh.
2: Uh-oh.
4: Sky streak?
5: Okay. I have a different kind of streak going on right
2: streak
5: now.
2: Will continue.
5: Okay. So, alrighty then. Okay.
2: My money's on a certain someone. But, okay. We'll see what happens here. All right, Jamie, we will begin with you since you're on a hot streak.
13: Okay.
2: Your question comes from the 2000s. Jamie, what Las Vegas hotel does the group stay at in the movie The Hangover?
13: Ooh.
2: Seen it?
13: I don't think so.
2: Jamie.
3: Wow, that's crazy.
2: Jamie.
13: Yeah. But I'm just going to throw out a guess there and say The Venetian.
2: Oh. Lovely.
13: That's a hotel, right?
2: Yeah, it is.
13: Okay.
2: But that's incorrect.
5: Oh.
3: Yes. Random guess.
2: Of all, random like, you wouldn't guess. Go with one of the big like, ones.
3: The
2: you know?
3: Venetian?
13: The Venetian. Okay. I was thinking of...
2: Like Bellagio,
5: something
2: like
5: that. You're very classy.
3: MGM.
4: Planet Hollywood.
2: Mandalay Bay.
13: The studio and how they were there.
3: The Fontainebleau.
2: It was Caesar's Palace.
13: Oh,
2: is where
13: that's
2: they
13: my second
2: guess.
13: Guess. Okay.
2: That was your second guess.
3: The Venetian.
2: It's very strange.
13: Never been.
3: Have you never been to Vegas?
2: You've never been to Vegas?
13: We've had this conversation.
5: No, we haven't.
2: No, this is the first time I'm hearing
5: never.
2: This.
5: Never. Stop it.
2: All right, Sky.
3: Because he's not old enough.
5: Show trip.
2: Oh, that's right.
4: Good
2: right.
4: point.
2: Yeah, but yeah, Emily used to bring her son Reed there because that was his favorite spot.
3: Emily said to us one time that Reed likes Vegas more than Disney when he was like 8.
5: Yeah.
4: That was actually true.
3: That
4: was true.
2: Well, that's insane. Big gambler.
5: Yeah.
2: All right, Sky, over to you.
5: Uh-huh.
2: Your question comes from the 2010s.
5: Okay.
2: This should be in your wheelhouse because you're a fan.
5: Oh, okay.
2: Sky, what is the name of the dog in the movie John Wick?
5: Oh, no.
2: Keanu. You love Keanu.
5: I love Keanu. And John Wick, I like half saw. When it first, yeah,
3: saw,
5: yeah, and
2: too violent,
5: yeah, oh, way too violent.
2: Oh, so good,
3: though. But you watch
2: violent.
3: Reacher.
5: I do watch Reacher, but you know, I cover my eyes a
3: cover
5: lot.
3: Your eyes.
5: Oh, yeah.
3: When his shirt's off, you cover your eyes.
5: Well, no, that's the only time my eyes are like bugged out of my head.
2: Whoa! Oh my god.
5: So anyway, I don't know. Wow. I want to say I want to say it's a girl. I want to say she's a good girl. Like a Daisy, a Lucy, something like that. But I again, it's just a guess. I don't really know. Luna.
2: Can you?
5: The first one that popped in my head was Daisy, so I'm going Daisy.
2: This guy says Daisy, and she's correct.
5: What? Shut up. Wow. Shut up. She's a good girl.
3: No way.
2: I'm like stunned right now.
3: I didn't know that.
5: I almost went Luna, too.
2: You just guessed?
5: I almost skied it and went
2: Luna. I'm shocked you didn't.
5: Wow.
2: I'm shocked on many levels right now.
4: I thought you were going to go Luna or Lucy.
3: If you don't like if you love dogs and you hate seeing dogs get killed in the movies, get through that part because then it's like the best vengeance ever.
5: Oh, yeah.
3: Because he gets everyone that kills his dog.
2: Yeah, you don't want to mess around. That's what John Wick's
4: doing. Spoiler alert.
3: I mean, it happens in the first 30 seconds of the movie.
4: Daisy dies?
13: Isn't that the whole point of the movie?
3: Watch the movie.
5: I'm so mad, Emily.
2: All right, Jamie. Back over to you. Your question is from the 80s. Listen, we got to play the game, bro.
13: Let's play it.
2: All right, Jamie, which American singer co-wrote We Are the World with Michael Jackson?
13: Michael Jackson wrote that?
2: Yeah.
3: I didn't know that.
2: Dude, where you been?
5: And he's offended.
3: I know. Well, he loves
2: Groups Game Together. That is one of my favorites of all time.
3: What's
2: the documentary on Netflix is fantastic.
4: Oh, it's so good.
3: What's the other one? Band-Aid?
2: Yeah. Do they know it's Christmas? European version, basically.
5: Wow.
2: We Are the World. Thank you.
3: Eddie loves when singers get together.
2: It's incredible.
5: I don't think Eddie's going to sing it for you, Jamie.
2: You don't know We Are the World?
13: I think I do.
2: Jamie.
13: Eddie.
2: You bastard. I hate how young he is. I hate it.
13: I couldn't help it. Sorry.
2: All right. What American singer co-wrote We Are the World with Michael Jackson? Give me somebody.
13: Lionel Richie.
2: I don't know what's happening today. Because
3: no way.
2: That is correct.
4: Wait, is somebody beating
2: Something's
4: Scott?
2: Happening. Did
3: no
2: you,
3: way.
2: Did you guys get this a hold of my questions beforehand?
4: Thumbs up.
2: Because this doesn't make any sense.
3: That's crazy. I didn't know
2: They both just guessed randomly and both got it correct.
5: I love it.
3: That's, I still think Skies is crazier because she just came up with a name.
2: Yeah.
3: But that's crazy.
2: Yeah.
4: Yeah.
5: Well, let's
2: but for Jamie,
5: going.
2: That's
3: yeah,
2: crazy.
3: Yeah, that is.
4: Yeah. Whoa.
3: Lionel Richie.
4: I don't even want to keep playing the game.
2: I know. I'm like uncomfortable.
4: Me too.
2: All right, Sky.
5: Okay.
2: Back so over to you.
5: Here we go.
2: Your question's from the 90s.
5: Okay.
2: This is a movie description. I'm going to describe a movie from the 90s. You're going to tell me what movie I've described, okay?
5: Okay.
2: All right. Brothers spend their summer learning martial arts from their grandfather. Their new skills come in handy when a crime boss tries to get revenge on their FBI agent father by kidnapping the children, but the boys fight back. What 90s movie did I describe?
5: Oh, boy.
3: Oh.
5: Boys learning karate. Like, nothing in there is ringing a bell. I got nothing. It's like a Corey Haim vehicle. I don't know what's going on here. I'm going to say Blood Sunrise.
2: Oh, that is a good one.
5: Yeah.
2: One of my favorites.
5: Yeah.
3: Blood Sunrise.
5: What? I don't know.
2: No, that's incorrect. It's Three Brothers, Three Ninjas.
3: Okay, Three Ninjas, classic.
4: Classic.
3: But it is crazy they only learned the karate over the summer and were able to be so good at it.
4: God, Sky, Rocky Loves Emily.
3: Yeah.
5: I've never heard of this. Who's
2: You've never heard of Three Ninjas?
5: No, who's in it?
3: They made a sequel.
2: Little kids.
5: Oh, so like nobody.
3: I
4: love
3: that movie. Of course you did.
5: Oh.
4: You did too, bro.
3: I did, and I took karate after I saw it. It was great.
2: Wow.
5: Okay.
3: Classic movie.
2: If Sky would have just randomly guessed Three Ninjas, I kind of thought she was going.
4: What
3: did she say? Done. Blood Smile?
2: Yeah, I don't know. Yeah. Blood Sunrise.
3: Blood Sunrise.
5: I don't know.
2: It's insane.
4: I don't know.
2: All right, Jamie. Okay. Over to you. We have an audio clip for you. This is a song from the 2010s.
5: Oh.
13: Okay.
2: So you got to tell me the name of this song or artist from the 2010s.

0: curb unless they look like Mick Jagger.
1: All right, Jamie. What 2010 song or artist was that clip from?
2: Eddie, that is Kesha.
1: Oh, very confidently and almost braggadocious. So, that says Kesha. Song. And he is correct.
3: He was mouthing the words and doing the pointer finger white guy dance.
1: Well, I mean, what were you doing over there?
4: Yeah, you're doing
1: you're judging.
5: You were doing the 50s doo-wop dance.
4: Yeah. Like, she's doing the twist almost.
3: Yeah.
4: Like,
1: that's always her go-to move.
3: Thank you. I don't know. Thank you for saying that.
1: Very odd.
2: What song title is that?
1: TikTok.
2: TikTok.
3: Before TikTok. That's,
1: She created TikTok. She created it.
3: Yeah. Isn't that wild?
1: That's a fact. All right, Sky.
3: Yes.
1: Back over to you. Your question's from the 80s.
3: Okay.
1: Sky.
3: Yeah.
1: In the movie Top Gun.
3: Uh-huh.
1: What is Maverick's real name?
5: Wow.
3: He's got a real name?
1: Oh, yeah.
3: Do I have to come up with the first and last?
1: No, just give me
5: a lot of kids are being named Maverick nowadays.
3: That is true.
5: We've thought about it.
1: For your daughter?
2: For your daughter.
5: Yeah.
1: Really?
3: Oh, I thought it was like a boy name.
1: No, that's not a girl name. I won't allow that.
5: Well, I mean, you're not the father.
1: Well.
5: What do you mean, well? Call her Mav?
3: Yeah. I don't know why John Maverick is sounding correct, so I'm going John.
1: Wait, do you think his last name is Maverick?
3: No, but I'm just...
1: It's a call sign. I don't...
3: No, I know it's a call sign, but I'm going John.
1: John is... incorrect. Pete. They say it quite often.
3: I mean, you're saying that
1: they say it often in the movie. They say it often in the movie.
3: I've never heard that before in my life. Pete? Oh,
1: Sky.
3: That'd be like the last name, I guess.
1: Pete. Really?
3: Yeah.
4: John Maverick.
1: Yeah. Good old John Maverick. I love John Maverick.
3: No doubt.
1: All right, Jamie. Back over to you. Your question is from the 90s.
2: Ooh.
1: All right, here we go, Jamie. What comedian starred in the movie as a Secret Service agent assigned to protect the president's son? The movie is called First Kid.
5: Another classic, by the way.
3: Some of these kid movies.
2: Haven't seen that one.
1: Yeah, oh, can't imagine.
3: Dang.
1: Yeah. What comedian starred as that Secret Service agent in First Kid?
5: You should watch it.
2: I think it was Robin Williams, Eddie.
1: Jamie says Robin Williams. That is incorrect. We were looking for Sinbad.
5: Sinbad, bro.
1: You don't even know who Sinbad is?
2: I don't know who that is.
1: No, I don't think so. I didn't think so.
5: Sinbad's dead? No, Sinbad's not dead.
4: Is it Sinbad?
1: I think he's alive. Did you just kill him?
3: No, Google that.
5: Sinbad's alive.
1: I think he's alive.
3: I think we lost him.
1: Did we?
3: I don't know. Let's see.
2: What's he look like?
1: That would be a national tragedy.
5: No, Sinbad's alive.
1: Yeah,
5: no.
3: Oh, yeah, but
1: what the hell is
3: that? Sorry, Sinbad.
5: First Kid, House Guest, and Jingle All the Way. Classics.
1: Okay. Yeah. You're a big Sinbad guy, huh?
5: I was. In the 90s? Are you kidding me?
1: Wow. Sorry you didn't get that question.
4: He's only 69.
5: Yeah, he had health issues, though. Bad health issues.
3: Okay. Oh, we were worried. Bad health
1: issues. That doesn't surprise me. All right, Sky, over to you. We have an audio clip for you.
3: Oh, what do we got?
1: Sky, this is a movie from the 2000s.
3: Okay.
1: So you have to tell us the name of this movie from the 2000s.
6: Okay. Your mother shops at Saks.
7: What? Oh, my God. You want to talk about mothers. It's mother time. Okay.
1: All right, Sky. What 2000s movie was that clip from?
5: I wish I was playing it. I mean,
1: you know all these?
5: I knew all these. Yeah. This is classic.
3: Oh, crap. Yeah, I saw everybody's face react like, oh, we love this movie. This is great.
5: I wouldn't say I love this movie.
1: I mean,
2: it's up there.
5: It's up there? Really? Oh, that's shocking.
1: Hey, take it easy.
3: From what decade are we in?
1: 2000s.
3: The 2000s.
1: Come on, lady.
3: I don't know, dude. I seriously got nothing going on that one.
1: Blood Moon Rising. Blood Sun.
3: The sequel.
1: This time it's personal. All right, Scott, come on. 2000 movie.
3: A 2000. That's not even a 2000. I was going to say Father of the Bride. That's not even a 2000.
1: Okay. No, that's wildly incorrect. That was from our buddy, Marlon Wayans, White Chicks.
5: White Chicks.
3: You know, I've never seen it.
1: Oh!
3: I know.
4: I haven't seen it.
1: Classic?
5: Really?
4: It annoys me every time I've seen clips.
5: One of my wife's favorite movies.
1: That doesn't surprise
3: favorite?
1: Me.
3: Favorite?
5: Yes, favorite. Oh. It's okay. She loves White Chicks.
3: Oh. Wow.
1: Shocking.
3: Huh.
1: All right, Jamie, you could put this game away.
2: Ooh, no
1: with
2: pressure.
1: A win here, with a right question. If not, Sky will have a chance. Jamie, your question comes from the 2010s. Jamie, McDonald's, of course, was the top burger fast food chain in America, but which burger chain overtook Burger King for the number two spot in the 2010s?
2: Burger spot, probably not Wendy's. I'm just In-N-Out at D.
1: Jamie says In-N-Out at D.
3: That's a weird tone.
1: If he's right, it's over. If not, Sky has a chance. That is incorrect. In-N-Out's regional, bro. It was Wendy's.
3: It was Wendy's.
5: Dumbass answer.
3: That's not nice. Wow.
5: Sorry.
1: Sky, you got to get this next question correct to tie the game. If not, Jamie has won.
3: Come on, Edward.
1: Your question comes from the 2000s. Sky, who did not perform at the 2005 VMA show? Was it 2005? Was it Usher, Kelly Clarkson, Mariah Carey, Kanye West, or Coldplay? Who did not perform at the 2005 VMAs?
3: Mariah went through a phase where she was like too good for stuff. So, but Kanye was such a weirdo. But was that his Taylor Swift year? Beyonce Shadow One. I'm going to go Mariah.
1: This guy says Mariah Carey. To tie the game, that is incorrect. No, Mariah performed. Kanye, that was Gold Digger gear.
3: Okay.
1: So he performed.
3: Who do we got?
1: Usher did not perform at the 2005 VMAs. So with that, Jamie, the streak continues.
4: James, dang.
1: Kid is on fire.
3: This guy.
1: It is on fire.
4: Sky, you started off so strong with your Daisy answer.
3: I really thought
1: it was going to be your day, but it wasn't.
3: It wasn't.
1: It really turned into a disaster.
3: Damn.
1: Good job, Jamie.
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3: I would like to introduce you...
0: to the ringleader, Eddie.
4: And here's the thing about Eddie you need to know. Eddie doesn't have the ability to not be Eddie.
0: The mother of this crew, Sky.
5: Yeah, I'm kind of Miss Meek, like you can almost talk me into anything.
0: Thor.
6: I'm not a social butterfly, nor do I want to be one.
0: And Emily.
7: I am sometimes very, very selfish, and sometimes I'm actually very, very giving.
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4: I sometimes wish so badly that there could be some sort of outside source that could watch us off the air and see how stupid some of the arguments that we get into are.
5: Beyond.
4: Like, that's almost a separate show.
5: Yeah.
4: Like, that show of, like, the dumb arguments that happen off the air would be incredible, too.
5: Yeah.
4: Like, our regular show's great. Don't get me wrong.
7: It's incredible. Don't get me wrong. I would use the word incredible.
4: Okay, I agree with you. But sometimes off-air arguments and discussions and jokes are even better.
5: And, like, I wish they had a meter. And, like, 1 through 10, how stupid does this rank on our all-time stupid stuff?
4: I'm going to tell you right now, Sky.
5: What?
4: The argument that Emily and I got into off the air before the show began.
5: What do we got?
4: Is an 11.
5: 11?
4: Based on how stupid it was.
7: Shut up. Agree.
4: Yes.
7: I totally agree.
4: And, well, it's your fault, though.
7: It's
4: 100% it's your fault, as usual.
5: No.
7: No, I
4: believe...
5: Right now.
4: I believe Updo Emily is a little sassy today,
5: she's
4: bringing in her attitude. Am I wrong here? Am I wrong here?
8: If she starts snapping gum, I'm going to lose it.
4: We're close.
7: I just have my hair in a claw clip.
4: It's Updo Emily.
5: It's a vibe.
7: Not an Updo. My hair is in a claw clip.
8: I think it looks great.
4: Gorgeous.
5: No, it does.
8: You got the things going.
7: Well, I got my hair done 2 days ago, so they cut shorter pieces in the front.
4: Gorgeous.
8: I like it.
5: It looks great.
8: The color's great. It looks great.
7: Thank you very much. I appreciate it.
8: But it's definitely bringing a sass to the room.
4: Her denim jacket.
7: I don't think I'm sassy. I just think this topic came up too early. Mm. So it got
8: too
7: me fired
8: early.
7: Up. You know what I mean?
8: Yeah, because when you question Emily's localness to San Diego, she does not like it.
7: Sometimes you guys don't get it. That's
4: That's what she always drops on us.
7: Well, you don't.
4: She always drops on us.
8: I haven't said it.
7: Sometimes.
4: No.
7: Not everything. Sometimes.
4: No, totally.
7: I don't get it.
8: I'm scared of her. Right?
5: Because sassy Emily.
4: Dude, you're going to get a skateboard across the face.
8: I mean.
4: Okay, this is how she deals with people like you.
7: I never hit it.
4: I mean, I had to duck. I had to duck earlier.
7: You did.
4: Okay. Up to Emily. You don't want to mess with her today, but this is what we're doing. This is what we're doing today, okay?
5: Yeah.
4: So.
5: But I feel this is my fault.
4: It is.
8: Sky really pushed me. If you're mad at anybody, it's Sky.
5: Well, I was just fascinated with this topic, and then when you two started, that's when it took a turn.
8: Whoa, don't say you two. I just sat here in silence.
5: No, I mean Eddie and Emily.
8: Thank God.
5: Yeah. No, Thor, you've been quiet the whole time.
8: Thank you.
5: Yes.
4: Which is crazy.
5: Yeah.
7: It was too early for him to get involved.
4: Yeah, right.
7: He didn't turn on yet.
5: Yeah, if this happened at like 9 a.m., Thor would be in trouble too.
4: They would be the end of the show.
7: Yeah.
4: It would be over.
7: Yeah.
4: By the way, I admittedly say maybe sometimes I'll stir the pot a little bit.
8: Yeah.
5: What?
4: You know, sometimes maybe a little
7: bit. The biggest pot stir I know.
5: How dare you?
7: And the biggest pot stir I've ever known.
5: Of all time.
4: Look
7: at him.
4: Hold on here, Updo.
7: Updo. What's up? My hair is in a claw clip. That couldn't be more stupid. It's not an Updo.
4: Is this what we're going to fight about?
7: Yeah.
4: This is the next thing we're going to fight about? What's an Updo?
7: Yeah. I mean, my hair is actually more undone than it normally is.
4: Okay. I'm sorry I said it. I take it back. It's not an Updo. You win.
7: Okay, good.
5: I can't right now.
4: But normally I'm the S starter. I get it. That's my job. I'm like, come on.
5: That's not your job.
4: Yes, it is. I'm the ringmaster of this stupid circus.
7: The ringmaster.
4: And so I admittedly kind of do this. I'll poke and prod. I get it. But you got to admit, Sky was the one who was throwing gas on this fire.
5: I was not.
4: You were a million percent throwing stuff in there.
5: I was legit just interested in the topic because
8: Sky was definitely.
5: Because
4: thank you for witnessing that.
5: Emily's take on something couldn't be further away from my take, and so it just shocked me that she had this take.
4: But once her and I started to get into it, you kept coming over here and poking the bear and adding little things. And I was like, oh, okay. I see what you're doing here, Sky.
5: That. Don't try and pick a fight with me now.
4: You know that's true.
5: Oh, that is not true.
4: You're crazy. We have a witness. Sitting right here, we're saying nothing.
5: I wanted that stupid-ass fight to end. Like that.
8: No,
5: was
8: you didn't.
5: Oh, that was the...
4: Thank you. Thank you.
5: Oh, it was getting awkward.
8: Emily said, do you really want to talk about this? And Sky went, yeah.
7: You're right. She did say that.
5: Well, I
7: felt her uncomfortableness the whole time Eddie and I were going back and forth, but I wasn't wavering and Eddie wasn't wavering, so we were both going at each other, and I knew Sky was uncomfortable because I think she was making her noises when she gets uncomfortable.
8: didn't
4: see this
7: but
4: coming.
7: Then that did happen when I go, are we really going to talk about this? And then she went,
5: well, I still find
8: I'm interested by it.
5: I am not the fight. I don't, your stupid weird fight. No,
8: but the fight's what's interesting. What you're interested about is ridiculous.
4: Yeah, nobody cares.
8: Nobody cares. Nobody cares.
4: And should we be clear, I don't care about this at all. But had to get in there because Emily will say things sometimes, and I can't help myself. Yeah, I have to get in there and like call her out because I don't agree with what she's saying. But she gets, you know, very, very serious about certain things. I can give her crap about 99% of stuff and she won't care. But she'll go along with it. But if you touch a nerve with Emily that she doesn't think is like jokey.
8: Local stuff, live music.
7: What are you telling me?
5: Fashion.
8: Fashion.
4: I'm not telling you nothing.
8: I feel like, fashion, you could pick a little bit.
5: A little bit.
4: To a point.
8: When it comes to local bands. And
4: she just got mad at me for an updo joke.
7: It's not an
8: that
7: updo.
8: Is true.
7: It's not an updo.
5: I mean, I'm not
4: she
5: mad.
4: Couldn't be more serious.
7: But here, I'm not mad. I'm just correcting an incorrect statement. That's all it is.
8: Wow.
7: So if I hear something that's not correct, I'm not going to let it fly the way none of us would.
4: You know what I mean? That's exactly what I did. That's exactly what I did.
7: You tell me I have an updo. It's not an updo. My hair's in a clock clip. An updo.
8: Can you stop saying clock clip?
7: No. You stop saying updo.
8: I haven't said it.
7: You just...
8: It was him.
7: So stupid.
4: It's a Friday, bro. Like, what are we doing here?
5: Weekend.
4: Oh, that's right.
5: Come on.
4: Who's ruining it?
7: I just wanted to clock in and clock out.
4: What else is new? So, what is this fight about? I can't even say it. What is this fight about?
5: Yes.
4: That we got into at 5:30 this morning?
5: Oh, God, I'm crying.
4: Filleting a fish.
7: Yeah.
4: Even that creepy laugh that she just did is making me so uncomfortable.
5: You know.
4: It's so uncomfortable. Like, she doesn't find this funny. She doesn't find this funny.
7: Well, because I'm the butt of the joke.
4: You're not. There's no joke. What are you talking about?
7: I'm just saying. So I find this wild that this is even a thing. That's what I find.
4: You are so ridiculous.
5: I can't.
4: So Robert went fishing yesterday.
7: Yeah.
4: And the man went out and he actually caught something.
5: That's awesome.
8: Huge.
4: What did he catch?
7: He went out with two other buddies and they actually went out pretty far in the ocean and they were fishing for yellowtails because they're biting a lot because the water is super warm.
4: Oh, hello.
7: And so they found a spot on like this fish app that they go to, and it was like a

0: That's like his porn.
1: Yeah.
0: Robert's fish porn. And so he says he photos his fish. And so I get excited because I know he's going to be bringing it home. They brought like, they have like a big ice cooler bag that they can fit big yellowtails. Yep. So the fish is going to be treated well. It's going to be on ice. We're going to be eating good. I'm already excited. I'm going to make tons of sashimi and maybe poke bowls tomorrow, like a whole thing.
2: So now, quick question. I got a buddy who fishes all the time.
3: Yeah.
2: Big Lou.
1: Oh.
2: And whenever Lou goes out fishing.
1: Does he just punch the fish?
2: Yeah. With those giant hands that he has. Whenever Lou goes out fishing, he'll catch, like, I don't know, tuna, yellowtail. And then he'll just show up at my house with some. Mm-hmm. I'm not even kidding you. He'll just show up at my house with some and give it to me.
3: Oh, that's nice.
2: Are we going to get some fish? Or is there not enough?
0: I have no clue, not yet. And so I'm excited to see what we're dealing with because from the photo, you never really know how big this fish is. Anyway, so I'm excited for the fish to be coming home. And that's when I get even more excited because Robert doesn't know how to fillet a fish. We've caught fish before because I've fished with him and we've caught some like sea bass in the ocean and stuff like that.
3: Mm-hmm.
0: So I've filleted those littler fish before, but I've never filleted a yellowtail. And so that's when I took to YouTube and watched like this crazy YouTube video that was like very, very detailed. And it really like, I totally understood what was going on and I grasped it. I watched it a couple different times and I got excited to later on when Robert got home, fillet this big giant yellowtail.
1: That's crazy.
0: And I was pumped on it. Yeah. I started sharpening all my knives.
1: Do you have a fillet knife?
0: I don't.
1: Okay.
3: Well, oh, no.
0: I did make a trip to Walmart yesterday one time, for other things and they didn't have a fillet knife.
2: One time my wife caught a fish in Mission Bay, when I lived in Mission Bay, and we didn't have a knife either. And she kept trying to fillet it with a regular knife, and it wouldn't do anything.
1: It's very difficult.
2: And it was a disaster situation, and she felt so bad. She like, it was like she was like warning the other fish. She like destroyed this fish and then put it back in the water, and it just was floating.
0: Oh, she put the dead fish back in there?
2: Yeah, and then she went back out to the water because she felt bad and got it and tried to like fillet it again.
3: Okay. Oh, no, yuck. Oh.
1: I wouldn't have told that story.
3: No, that's a bad story. That's terrible.
0: That's
3: sad.
0: That's really wild.
3: I know.
0: That's really wild. So I got excited to do this later on yesterday, and that's when Robert, my man, gets home with his boat at around 4:30 yesterday evening or afternoon, and I go, where's the fish? And he goes, oh, because fish didn't come home with me. I go, what? Because I was so excited.
1: You don't need to get this.
2: What, they drive away?
0: They didn't throw it back like Haley did.
3: Oh.
0: And I guess his two buddies that were there said that they have, there's a place somewhere in San Diego that's close by where they live in Bay Park that you could just take your fish to.
1: Yeah, like a fishmonger?
0: Like a fishmonger.
1: Yeah.
0: And like they'll fillet your fish.
2: Yeah,
0: and
2: makes sense.
0: You pay them. But they'll fillet it and they vacuum seal individual portions and stuff for you.
2: Oh, then you can hand it out to everybody.
1: Yeah.
0: Depending on how much
1: Thor really wants some
0: depending
1: fish.
0: On how much
2: really
0: you get.
2: Yeah. Yeah.
0: And so that's what they did with the fish.
1: Perfect.
3: Yeah, nice.
0: But I was bummed.
1: Why?
0: Because I was looking forward to doing it myself.
1: I mean, you don't really know.
0: I have
1: how to
0: the
1: do
0: vacuum
1: it.
0: Bags. So I was.
1: You have the YouTube video.
0: I was confident on this way that they were telling
2: insane.
0: Me to do
2: well,
0: it.
2: This is where the argument started.
1: Yes.
2: Because one, Skye just couldn't comprehend why anyone would fillet a fish, and then
3: like
2: Eddie,
3: want to fillet a fish and be so excited.
1: Than have somebody do it.
3: Like I'm envisioning
1: you
3: this
1: know her.
3: This massive yellowtail on her kitchen counter.
1: Yes.
3: Like
1: yes.
3: It's probably
1: it's
3: bigger
1: insane.
3: Than her kitchen
1: it's
3: counter.
1: It's an insane thing to do.
3: It's probably gonna like hang off of it.
2: And then Eddie's like, "Why would you do that?" And then Emily said, I'm born and raised in San Diego. This is what you do here.
1: Well, no, that's not entirely what was said. So first she said, I'm not a wuss.
2: Yeah.
0: But I did use point. The P word.
3: Yeah. Yeah.
1: She did. I can't say that.
0: Yeah. No,
1: she
0: says you can't. You can't.
1: I'm not a wussy.
3: Yeah.
1: And I go, what does being a wussy have to do with it? And she goes, I grew up around the fishing community, bro.
2: Yeah.
1: And I go, what? What do you mean? I go, did your family fish? And she goes, no. And I go, what does that have to do? So your friends kind of were in the fishing community?
0: Not kind of.
1: Okay, they're in the fishing community. How does that make you know how to fillet a fish? Like, I don't...
0: It doesn't
1: this
0: make...
1: This is why I couldn't help myself.
0: I never said...
1: I couldn't help myself.
0: Oh, I never said...
1: It, what are you talking about?
0: Right, I never said it makes me know how to fillet
1: you
0: a fish.
1: Said, I said grew up around the community.
0: I know, I grew up... That's what you do. You fillet your own fish.
1: I understand that. Them? Like, but what is that? So by osmosis, you know how to fillet a fish?
0: No, I never said that.
1: Well, what, is
0: said,
1: you, what are you talking about?
0: Growing up around the fishing community, like, you fillet your own fish. That's why I...
1: Yeah, they're in the fishing community.
0: I looked it up and was going to do my best.
1: You're not.
0: But that's the argument. I never said I'm a fisher. Myself, you don't understand growing up in Point Loma.
1: This is when this
0: is a very small community, and every I mean, honestly,
1: I know how fishing works.
0: 90% of all of my friends' parents worked on tuna fishing.
1: 90%.
0: I mean,
1: I'm gonna take a
0: it's crazy.
1: Survey.
0: The Portuguese, like, that's.

0: That's Green Day on the show. It's Rock 105.3. So Thor will talk to his dad and his parents quite often, and he's mentioned before he has a hard time getting off the phone with your
1: dad. That's an understatement. I'll be talking to my dad for like 15 minutes, which is a long time.
0: Yeah.
1: And I'll go, all right, I got to get going. And I will say, all right, I got to get going. And then he'll say like, oh, me and your mother, we were out walking the dog yesterday, and start just telling me a story. And I'll be like, I just said I got, and he won't.
0: He doesn't.
1: And then like he'll tell the story, and I'll be like, all right, Dad, I got to get going. And then he'll go, wait, so what do you got planned the rest of the day? And I'll go, Dad, I got it. Yep. And he'll go, and then when he finally, and then what happens is I go, Dad, I really got to get going. He goes, all right, I'll let you get going. As if like he's annoyed at me.
2: Yeah.
1: We've talked for 20 minutes. I've had to get going for 5 of those 20 minutes. Mm-hmm. And now he's like, all right, let's get going. Like, I'm rushing him off the phone. Yeah. It's crazy.
0: That is wild.
2: Yeah.
0: But we've been through this before, I'm sure, where you're on a phone call. It's clearly over.
3: Yeah.
0: Do I just say, all right, I got to get going like Thor does? Or how? What's the best way to get off the phone call?
3: Because I always feel rude anytime I do that.
2: Yes. Yeah.
3: Like,
2: yes.
3: I don't. Is there a way to do it and not feel rude? I always feel like I'm being rude.
2: Oh, why not?
1: This is how I usually say this. I've taken the turn, all right, I got to get going, to, all right, well, I'll let you get going.
0: Oh, you're allowing
3: yeah,
0: allowing
3: you've
0: them.
3: Done that to me so many times.
1: And I'm allowing you to get going. Because I know you're so busy. Oh. So I'm going to let you
2: That's
1: get
2: so
1: going.
2: That's so nice of you, Thor.
0: If I'm busy, I would get off the phone.
1: Yeah, but I know you got things to do. You got to get going.
0: You know
1: so
0: that?
1: I'm going to let you
2: you're
1: get
2: so
1: going.
2: Thoughtful.
1: All right, let's get going.
0: Just sitting in my recliner.
1: I don't want to. I don't want. And then you'll say no. And then if you come back with, no, it's fine. Like, oh, no, it's okay. Don't worry about it. I get it.
3: You don't think people see through that?
1: Haven't yet.
3: I mean, I'm telling you.
1: Oh, you have?
3: Oh, yes.
1: Oh, you have?
3: I know you.
0: She's brilliant. My go-to thing is I always drop a, okay.
1: Like it's time to wrap this up.
3: Yeah.
0: Like, I don't even know why I do that.
2: Yeah.
0: Or I'll go, all right.
3: Yeah.
0: Like, I'm out of breath almost. The call has exhausted me.
1: Yeah.
2: Yes.
0: Like, I don't really understand why I do that.
1: Yeah. You ran out of things.
0: All right.
1: Yeah.
0: And I let out that breath.
2: Yeah.
1: And then that's I would say, I'll let you get going.
0: Okay. Thanks. Talk to you later.
1: Yeah.
0: Thanks for letting me go. So I don't know if that's rude. I don't know what is okay. I like how you get off a phone call. Well, apparently there's a manners expert that is letting us know the top ways to end a phone call.
2: Yeah, specifically without making it awkward or coming across as rude, because this expert says that she gets asked this quite often from people, how I have a person in my life I can't get off the phone with. So on the list is, I'll let you go.
0: Oh,
2: right there, Thor.
0: There it is.
2: Yep.
3: Oh, wow.
2: So
1: yeah, I'm being so nice to you, and by letting you get off
0: that
1: the phone.
0: That is very kind.
1: Thank you.
0: We all know my good buddy B Dub.
3: Yes.
1: Oh, man.
0: If I have any conversation with B Dub, phone, in person.
4: Hello.
0: That's B Dub.
4: Hello. Mm-hmm. Hello. What?
0: That's him on the phone.
1: Mm-hmm. Yeah. He just doesn't want you going.
0: I know. I got to settle it. I'm here for a solid at least 30.
2: Yeah, block some time.
0: If not more, you know. But that's minimum.
1: I've known B-Dub not as long as you, obviously, but I've known him a long time. And I hit the point where I just go, dude, I got to go.
0: Yeah.
1: Like, I just say, hey, I got to go.
0: But he will keep talking.
1: Yeah, he'll follow me.
0: He'll
1: follow you.
0: And so
1: and I'm like, dude, I'm in my car. Yeah, and you roll up the window.
0: Yeah. I just think he'll drive away.
1: You drive away, he's still talking.
3: Running after the car.
0: He will. He's a talker.
3: Yeah.
2: Another one they suggest is kind of like Eddie's. All right, well, then. And then,
0: but what does that lead to?
2: And then
3: I don't know, but I do it too, and I feel like it's just okay. All right,
0: all right.
1: Uh-huh. Or you say things that don't make sense, like if you're at the end of the conversation, you run out of things to say, and you say like, "Such is life."
0: Wait, what?
1: You know what I mean?
2: Yeah.
0: Sorry.
1: Or like,
2: so
1: it is,
2: wise.
1: Yeah, it
2: so
1: is
2: wise
1: what it is. You know,
3: it is
1: you
3: what know, it
1: just
3: is.
1: Gotta, uh-huh. Just gotta keep grinding, get through it.
0: Yeah, there you have it.
2: Yeah,
1: there you have it.
2: Exactly.
1: Like that's the guy.
3: I mean, I was just telling you what I was making for dinner. It is what it is.
0: There you have it.
2: Yeah. Uh-huh. If somebody's in a story that just won't stop, you give them the, oh, I can't wait to hear about this more next time I talk to you.
1: Wife, Haley, will start a story, and I'll tell her I've already heard it. She'll start a story that I haven't heard, and I'll go, oh, yeah, you told me that one.
0: I,
1: and she'll go, I did? And I go, yeah, come on.
0: Deborah does this to me every day. Every day. And I got to the point, same thing. All right, I go, yeah, no, I know. You told me.
1: You told me.
3: And she didn't tell you?
0: No, she has.
2: Okay.
3: She has, but he's lying.
1: Oh, I'm lying.
0: Oh, you're lying?
3: She's lying to her.
1: She hasn't told me this
2: story. He just doesn't want to hear it.
1: Don't you dare.
3: Yeah, do it, Eddie.
1: I mean, why would you text her that?
3: No, blatantly say, oh, you told me.
1: I've already heard it.
3: He's never heard it.
1: I've already heard it.
0: I'm a 1,000,000% letting her know you.
1: You better not.
0: That's awful.
1: She'll tell me repeat stories, you know, but she'll like tell a story about something and I'll go, oh, you told me that.
0: You don't want to hear it?
1: No.
0: Oh.
1: She starts bringing up horse stuff. You know that one time with Bliss? Oh, yeah. You told me that yesterday.
0: Oh, what?
1: And it happened today.
3: That's insane.
2: The expert says you can go with, it's been so nice talking to you. And
0: you can only do that with somebody you don't really know.
1: Yeah.
3: Yeah.
0: Because you do that with somebody you know, it's like, what?
2: Oh, yeah. That's true.
0: It's like, I'm offended.
2: Yeah.
0: Like,
2: if you talk all the time, then that so is nice talking, comes off weird. And according to the manners expert, finally, if you get super desperate and you don't want to seem rude or make it awkward, say, oh, I'm getting another call, but we will talk again soon.
0: Mm.
2: So just fake another phone call coming through.
1: Another quick thing I do is...
0: I know
1: who I have long conversations with.
2: Yeah.
1: So I'll start the conversation by saying I'm on my way somewhere, even if I'm not even in the car. So,
3: oh my God.
2: So there's a cutoff point.
1: Yeah. So within like 10 minutes, I'll say, oh, I just got to, you know, the gym. I got to go.
0: Okay.
3: You've said that to me before. I know all your tricks.
0: Oh, Emily.
3: You have. I'm just waiting out front of the gym.
1: Really? You get one glass of wine this year. Shut up.
3: Oh, really?
2: Oh, no.
3: Really?
2: Uh-oh.
0: Oh, man. Guys, we are gearing up for the busiest holiday weekend of all time, according to the news.
2: Oh, every time.
0: Yes. It's going to get crazy out there. So we're going to see what airlines and airports are the best and worst for the Labor Day travel weekend. Coming up next on the show on Rock 105.3.
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0: Papa Roach on the show. It's Rock 105.3. Once I say this, you'll never not see this, okay? Anytime there is any sort of holiday weekend, whether it be a three-day weekend like we're about to have, Labor Day weekend, Memorial Day weekend, or Thanksgiving, Christmas, any kind of holiday.
1: Fourth of July,
0: any kind of holiday. It's coming up. The news will be at the airport broadcasting live and showing you that this is officially the busiest travel weekend of the year.
2: It's wild.
1: Every time. Sometimes of all time. Yeah, of all time.
2: Yeah.
0: You know,
2: you'll hear that too.
0: And whether it be the road, and then, you know, they go in the whole story. Oh, there's so many people are going to be on the road.
2: AAA says.
0: Yes, and then the stats. And then, you know, this how many travelers are. And whenever they show this, the dude at the news, you know, is standing there. There's like nobody there.
2: Yeah.
0: And I'm always like, that doesn't look that busy.
2: No.
0: Like, what are you,
1: it's pretty quiet.
0: How
2: that
0: can
2: actually
0: it be the busiest?
2: Looks better than a normal day.
0: I would fly right through that line. I don't understand. Yeah.
2: There's like eight people
0: but
2: in that
0: every
2: line.
0: How could it be every weekend that it is a holiday weekend, that's the busiest?
2: Yeah.
0: Every time we top ourselves?
1: Yeah, every single time.
2: Are we reproducing that fast?
0: I don't know.
2: That there's that many more people every holiday?
0: Let me ask you this. It's Labor Day weekend.
2: Yeah.
0: I don't know one person who's traveling for it.
3: Yeah.
0: I don't know one person.
1: I was just thinking that.
0: Like, I've you know, got all my friends and whatever. You guys, none of us are doing anything.
2: No. Just
0: so
2: staying
0: I'm like,
2: here.
3: I really have nothing planned.
0: Well,
1: nothing at all.
0: I mean, that's normal.
3: Well, I'm going to Encinitas.
0: That's not traveling.
3: I live in Chula Vista.
0: I don't know. It's a hike. It's a hike.
1: Is that city? It's your family day?
0: Oh, the family day. Shot at family day.
3: Which is crazy. I love my son.
2: Oh, God. Not this again.
3: I'm sorry. I love my son.
0: Taking a shot at family
3: day. He's 10 months old yesterday.
1: You were taking shots left and right about family day yesterday. Are you insane?
0: I don't know what you're talking about.
3: We're going to the Encinitas Diner tomorrow, and then we're going to go to the beach.
0: Why? For family day?
3: For family day.
0: Oh, okay.
3: And then
0: you realize you got to go back to Encinitas on Monday for our draft.
3: Yeah, and I'm going to Carlsbad Sunday night.
2: Why don't you just move to North County?
0: Why don't you just be North County?
3: I just have buddies up there. I don't want to move there.
0: No, just live there.
3: I don't want to live there.
0: Rent a hotel for the next 3 days.
3: My wife really enjoys Encinitas, and my son enjoys it as well.
0: Oh, really?
1: Did he tell you?
0: You're 9 month old?
3: 10. He turned 10 months
0: old. Oh, so then he can't have an opinion on Encinitas?
2: Yeah.
3: He's talking nonstop now.
0: Okay. Nonstop saying Encinitas?
3: Yeah.
0: Encinitas, dada, Encinitas.
3: So yeah, family day is getting kicked off tomorrow, so we'll be traveling.
0: Sick. That's not traveling.
2: That's not traveling. Okay, No.
0: I don't understand what's going on, like why it's always the busiest.
1: Why?
0: I never feel like
1: why
0: it
1: do
0: is.
1: Why do they have to do that story every time?
0: They have nothing else to
1: You're
0: talk
1: right.
0: about.
2: Is that why?
0: You create news.
3: Well, it's also like it's kind of fear-mongering because you get people scared to. You know what
0: that's
3: I mean?
0: What the news does.
3: Yeah, it's like with El Nino or this hurricane that's going to come nowhere near us.
0: No, Sky really believes that.
2: Like, El Nino's
0: Sky
2: really the thing, bro.
3: Now,
2: okay.
3: I'm not saying it's not, but
2: the
3: it's also not.
2: The oceans are on fire
3: it's
2: right
3: also
2: now.
3: Not going to be like Noah's Ark.
1: Noah's Ark.
2: Oh, you better start building.
0: Get your two animals. Get out of here.
3: My God.
2: Yeah. Seriously.
0: So they put out a report, of course, because it's the busiest, of what are the best and worst airlines and airports for the Labor Day travel weekend.
2: Yeah, and this is all based on delays, because that's the last thing you want is to get there early, do all your thing, and then end up getting delayed.
0: I can't even imagine what time I'd leave.
2: Yeah.
0: If I was flying somewhere.
1: And you have the news on in the morning.
0: If I saw that, man, I'd be leaving.
3: I feel like
2: now.
0: For a 9 a.m. flight.
2: Yeah.
0: No, I would have already been there.
3: The only time to me it's busy during the holidays, because I used to fly during the holidays a lot more because that's when we would get vacation, is December. December was by far more than 4th of July, Labor Day, Memorial Day. Actually, Thanksgiving
2: is pretty crazy.
3: Last Thursday into like post-Christmas are the busiest times.
0: Yeah, obviously.
3: Everything else is kind of, but they always say, this is the busiest.
0: Yeah. Like, who's flying for 3 days?
2: Yeah.
3: Yeah.
0: It's not even 3 days, really.
2: No. Yeah.
0: By the time you get there.
2: Yeah, you go to some big Labor Day celebration in Texas. Like, what are we doing here? Yeah, that's not a thing. Okay, so the worst airports for being delayed. Speaking of Texas, number three is Dallas-Fort Worth. 19% are delayed.
3: Is it?
0: Yeah, I lived in Dallas.
3: I know. It's just funny. You're so cocky about it.
0: I mean, I know. That's one I can actually say.
3: Busy one.
0: Okay.
2: Fort Lauderdale.
0: Wait till they bring up LaGuardia. Oh, yeah, bro.
3: Not how I sound.
2: Fort Lauderdale in Florida, 19% delayed. And number one, Texas again.
3: I didn't say anything. Oh, Texas again.
2: Dallas Love Field.
3: Oh, yeah.
2: 20% delays Labor Day weekend.
3: You know about that, huh?
0: Didn't fly out of there very much. But it is a Southwest hub.
2: Oh, wow. Facts.
3: Why would I
2: stop? Facts on you right there.
0: What's up?
2: The best
3: Somebody
2: airports.
3: Somebody get him a cowboy hat.
0: Basically.
2: Y'all. Best airports Labor Day weekend for delays. Minneapolis, St. Paul, only 10%. Atlanta, also 10%. And the number one best is actually Honolulu with only 8% of flights delayed.
0: For a three-day weekend?
2: Yep. Yeah.
1: Screws over to Hawaii.
0: Fly over to Hawaii. Flight. That's insane.
2: And then when it comes to the airlines, the worst are JetBlue, 23% delayed. 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Your best airlines, you're going to be Alaska 12%, Delta 10%, and Hawaiian Airlines only 8%.
0: Maybe we should go.
2: Let's do it. Quick jaunt. Come on, guys.
0: To Honolulu.
1: Show trip for the weekend.
0: 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All right. 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
2: No.
0: We're kicking off your Labor Day weekend.
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0: All American Rejects on the show. It's Rock 105.3. All right, big 3-day weekend coming up. Ooh. Everybody's so excited.
1: Yeah.
0: You know, big barbecue weekend.
1: Yeah. True.
0: Should be a good time.
1: Mm-hmm.
0: So who knows?
2: Who knows?
0: What type of food this is going to land on, Sky?
1: Oh, God.
0: What a way to kick off your weekend.
1: Stop it.
0: It's time for Sky's Wheel of Food.
3: Come on down. It's time for Sky's Wheel of Food.
4: Sky's Wheel of Food.
5: I'm like nervous slash excited. I don't know which way this is going
3: to
5: go.
3: We spin the wheel wherever it lands. Sky has to eat it.
6: Sky's Wheel of Food.
0: All right, Sky. Good news. No theme this week.
1: Okay.
0: Just straight up wheel of food.
7: Okay. Anything goes.
0: Yeah.
1: A lot
0: of fun stuff on the wheel this week.
1: Fun.
0: Yeah.
1: Fun stuff.
0: I don't know where it's going to land. Oh, we spin a wheel, whatever it lands on. Sky's got to eat it because she is the worst. Pickiest eater on the planet. We'll try anything new.
1: I'm just picky. That doesn't make me the worst.
0: No, it does.
1: No, it doesn't.
0: Actually, I mean, I listen every Friday.
1: You don't have to use my mouth.
0: No, I listen every Friday.
1: It's fine.
0: I've used your mouth.
1: Wait, what? Excuse me? That sounded weird.
0: You're right.
1: I don't appreciate the way that you've been grinning and just waving to me ever since we started this segment.
7: You haven't seen someone looks at me.
2: I have no idea what she's going to eat today.
0: Mm-hmm.
2: But Eddie is grinning.
1: It's a weird grin.
2: Eddie is grinning. We haven't even spun the wheel yet.
1: He's very excited.
2: We haven't even spun the wheel yet.
0: Emily and I are the, you know, people that come up with what goes on the wheel.
2: Yeah, you guys are in charge.
0: And we have felt that Sky's kind of had it easy.
7: Yeah.
0: Honestly, the past few weeks where we haven't got any crazy reactions. She hasn't liked anything, don't get me wrong. But the things that she's tried, she's just like, No, thank you. Her typical garbage that she does.
1: That Chef Boyardee ravioli.
0: Nothing wrong with that.
7: Toddlers eat it.
1: That was
7: toddlers eat it.
1: Wild.
0: Okay. So we were kind of like, we're not doing any kind of theme here. No theme.
7: It's not a theme game.
0: It's not a theme game. You don't need a theme game ticket.
1: I don't need a theme game ticket. You don't. No, like
0: this is just a regular. So we decided, you know what? Let's do a regular wheel, but let's just put some fun stuff on here. Stuff that, you know, again, nothing.
1: Like cotton candy fun?
0: No, caramel corn fun? Again, we don't put things on here that are crazy, like monkey brains, you know?
7: No.
0: We're not making you eat a tarantula.
1: It's not Fear Factor.
0: No.
7: Not at all.
0: These are normal foods that people love.
1: Oh, gosh.
0: And so we're like, okay, let's you know, rack our brains here and see what we can put on here and see whatever it lands on. let fate decide.
1: I hate fate.
0: So let's go ahead and spin the wheel and see what it lands on. Hot damn.
7: What's the gas?
0: This is the one I wanted. Oh, fate. You're the best.
1: I don't care for your fate. What does it say?
0: I'll be honest with you, Sky. Now, since you've had it easy.
1: I don't feel I've had it easy. Yeah, I mean, everything you had.
7: Chef Boyardee last week.
0: Yeah, cream mushroom
1: gross.
0: Soup. I mean,
1: it was weird, dude. How creamy was that?
0: Okay. Well, I will admit, on the wheel this week, it was a little seafood heavy.
2: Oh, seafood heavy.
0: Yeah, which, you know.
7: My heaven.
2: Yeah, well, I've learned in the 6 a.m. hour, Emily basically is a fisherman.
1: Yeah.
7: Thank you.
1: Fishmonger.
0: Grew up on boats, basically.
2: Grew up on
7: boats. I never said that.
0: Basically.
2: Uh-huh. Uh-huh. Have you ever seen Aquaman? That's Emily.
1: Wow.
0: Emily's the Amber Heard of the show.
7: I'm not the Amber. Don't say
0: in so many ways.
2: 6 a.m. break.
7: Sky? Oh.
1: Sorry.
2: Oh, sorry. Oh, I'll be sorry.
1: Oh,
2: sorry.
1: Yeah. I just know the Amber Heard Johnny Depp stuff, and my mind went to a weird spot.
0: So there was quite a few different seafood dishes.
7: Yeah.
0: On the wheel.
7: Yeah.
0: What it's land on is delicious.
1: I don't.
0: For a lot of people.
1: Oh, God.
0: For you.
1: What?
0: I can almost guarantee you've never had this before. I don't know.
1: Well, if it's in the seafood world, I haven't had like 99%.
0: You dabble.
1: I mean, barely.
0: What do you like? You like ahi tuna?
7: Should have like a poke bowl or something.
1: Yeah, which is
7: That's
1: tuna.
7: It.
0: Lobster?
1: No. Not really.
7: No.
1: No.
7: She'll do a coconut shrimp. Like, if somebody orders it, she'll have a bite of it.
1: Like, lobster, if you make me, but I, like, have to drown that thing in butter. And then Emily's right, like, a coconut shrimp, if, again, other people are
0: I wanted it to land on scallops because I really wanted you to try scallops because of what happened in Cleveland.
1: I wouldn't eat that scallop.
0: It didn't land on that.
1: Damn
0: so
1: it.
0: You lucked out.
1: Okay.
0: Good. Although, you would have liked it.
1: I wouldn't. I mean, how do you know?
0: But what it has landed on, it has landed.
1: What?
0: On muscles.
2: Oh, muscles.
0: Nice big plate of muscles.
7: I love muscles.
2: I like muscles too. This early, though.
0: Look at her face.
7: Look at her. She looks. Look at her.
0: Is she comatose?
7: Are you going to cry?
0: Slap her.
1: Is that one of the ones that's in the shell?
7: Yeah.
2: What's the other one in the shell that you like?
0: Clams.
7: Clams or oysters. You
2: know, oysters. Oysters would have been great.
0: Oh, I can't even.
7: I don't.
1: I feel like they're all the same.
0: She would have died.
2: No, they're not.
1: I feel like
0: oysters are raw.
2: I don't even
0: traditionally.
2: I don't even like oysters that much.
7: Clams.
0: Oh, I can't. I have a hard time getting those down.
2: Yeah.
0: But mussels are delicious. Now, mussels can be prepared. You don't need to flip me off.
1: I mean, really rude. Really rude. It just came naturally.
0: I'm not the biggest fish fan, but shellfish I really like. Mm. There's a lot of shellfish that I really like.
1: Oh, then you should eat this.
0: I probably will.
1: Okay, good.
0: But you're going to try it first.
1: I don't want to.
0: Now, there's ways to perform to prepare mussels. There's, all kinds of different, little things that you make in it. You know, it's really about the broth and things like that mm-hmm. that it's kind of cooked in and whatever. But the traditional way is normally like a white wine and garlic and butter and stuff like that. How good does that sound?
7: You like all that stuff.
0: How good does that sound?
1: I'm you not like garlic. Really in, you like,
0: how good does that
1: I'm
0: sound?
1: I'm not really into wine you and might get, dishes.
7: That is insane.
1: Yeah, it adds this weird flavor. No. Like
0: deliciousness, you mean?
1: No, no.
0: Delicious flavor?
1: Like butter and garlic, okay.
0: You're part Italian, you weirdo.
1: I know. It's weird, right? God. It doesn't make sense. It doesn't make sense.
0: I'm so sorry out there, everyone.
7: Right?
0: So.
1: Now, talk to me about how you eat a mussel. Like, because.
0: I don't want to talk to you about it.
1: All I want to do is think I'm going to swallow it, but you guys know.
0: No, you chew it. You chew a mussel.
1: Yeah, I'm not capable
2: small, though.
1: Of yeah, taking
0: it's very
1: a
0: small.
1: Shot.
0: Yeah. Very small. You chew it.
1: Are my teeth going to be able to?
7: It's not. It's delicate.
0: They're a little chewy.
7: Yeah, they're a little chewy, but I mean, it's not.
0: Emily says they're delicate.
1: So it's not like trying to bite through a piece of rubber.
7: Not really. I mean, they are
0: not that great. It depends how they're prepared, obviously. But I mean,
7: you have teeth. Don't you?
1: Well, in the front.
7: It's not like Thor's baby.
0: People like to literally get a crostini or bread and just dip it in the sauce and slurp it down.
7: I get mussels almost every time if I see it in the menu.
0: Oh, look at that. Every time. Almost every time. Sorry. She got really excited.
2: No way she gets it almost every time.
7: I love
1: it. I don't think I've once ever seen her eat mussels.
0: Never,
1: all the time.
7: They're not always on a menu. They're rarely on a menu.
2: You're at Applebee's and they happen to have mussels.
0: Yeah, they wouldn't have it at Applebee's.

0: I don't know. I don't know. I eat it.
1: You don't ask questions. You just eat it. It's delicious.
2: It looks like...
0: It's probably its brains or something. I don't know.
2: Don't laugh at
0: that. Reproductive organ. I don't know. What do you want me
3: What's
0: to say?
3: What's smaller, that muscle or Sky's head?
0: I think we know.
1: Come on.
0: I think we know. I don't Let's want put that. Her inside the shell. Okay. Let's put her in there.
1: She can wear it as a little hat.
0: This Sky, have you ever had muscles before?
2: No. The only time I've been close to these is when I go tide pooling and they tell you not to step on them. That's the most interaction I've had with these bad boys.
1: Ooh, that's a big one.
2: No. Why do they all look different?
0: Well, because they're like snowflakes.
2: So freaking weird,
1: they're
2: dude.
1: Like snowflakes.
2: Like they're all wildly different.
0: Emily, would you like to, since you're the bite coordinator,
1: yeah.
0: Would you like to walk her through the process?
1: Yeah.
2: And, there's no toast to put this on?
0: Well, we do have toast.
1: We have a toast.
0: But we don't want you to eat it first.
1: It's a toast chaser.
0: Yeah. We don't want you to eat it first.
2: A chaser?
1: Yeah, it's a toast chaser.
2: I thought you put it on there.
0: Oh, look how yummy that looks.
2: You don't put it on there?
1: No.
0: No.
1: No.
0: Oh. Normally, they like, you know, you take the good, you take the bad, you take them both.
2: Okay.
0: You take them up,
2: the
0: you kind of slurp
1: like
0: it down.
1: You.
0: Yeah, look at Emily. Look at Emily. Watch Emily. Oh.
2: You have to use the shell? No, you don't use the shell.
0: Emily just raw dog that thing, man.
2: You don't use the shell. I thought you put it on like a spoon.
1: I think we'll let you do the spoon, but the way you eat it is you just take the shell.
3: That was wild.
0: I've never seen anything like that. Yeah.
3: That was like, suck that right down.
1: Save that video.
0: I'm kind of hot right now. I'm not gonna lie.
2: I am not.
0: And
2: I
0: the way she kind of like went after it like that,
2: like yeah, aggressive.
0: That was nice.
2: That was super aggressive.
0: That was nice.
1: Yeah, you know, it's what you do. You scoop a little bit of the butter and the wine and the garlic.
0: Yummy.
1: Dip that in after.
0: All right. Emily, do you want to kind of...
1: Well, what do you prefer? Do you want to raw dog it out of the shell like I did? Or do you want it on a spoon?
0: Why not? Get a big one.
2: No, get a normal one that doesn't have poop on it.
0: None of them have poop. Here. Oh.
3: Oh, that's a big one. Make sure you get that broth on there.
0: I can't believe this. She's going to eat that. Dude. No, stop.
2: I just tried it.
0: It's good. It's good. Like, look at, honestly,
1: should
0: like,
1: I give her a smaller one?
0: No, that's fine. Looking at it, it does look like I used like a farmer's handkerchief and shot that thing right out of my nose.
1: To be honest,
0: it looks like that. I know.
1: I don't eat it like that on a spoon, so I don't look at it. It's good when you eat it the way I did it because you're not looking at it really.
0: A muscle is weird looking.
2: Suck on the shell? That's so weird.
0: A muscle is weird looking. But the taste is delicious.
1: Yeah. Salty.
0: And I don't feel like it's super oceany, right?
1: Not really.
0: You know?
1: No, it's not super.
0: Especially with the wine and the butter and the garlic.
1: That's what you're tasting, to be honest. It's like a vehicle to have wine butter.
0: I love escargot. Mm-hmm. I don't ever have it because, I mean, it's very rare. Mm-hmm. But that's all you taste is garlic.
1: Uh-huh.
0: Escargot is snails, guys.
1: Yeah.
0: It's coming up.
3: Ugh.
0: It's good.
1: Yeah, it is really,
0: really good.
1: I love escargot. Telling you,
0: don't say no. I don't go in the garden and just suck them down, bro. All right, Sky. First time ever eating mussels. Why are you crying?
2: Contemplating early retirement right now.
0: Before the show ends?
2: Yeah.
0: Before the segment?
2: This might be.
1: 7:14?
0: This is it?
2: What's the earliest you can take your 401k?
0: What are you talking about? Come on, kid.
1: I think she's crying.
0: We're about to open up your mind and palate to something incredible.
2: But I don't do seafood and I don't do chewy things.
0: No, then this is going to be rough. Because you're going to get both.
3: Just try to swallow it.
0: No, don't do that.
2: But I can't. I can't even take a shot of liquor. I can't, for some reason, open my throat, bro. I wish I could.
0: God, it smells good.
3: I can't open my throat. You don't need to open your throat for that. I mean, it's
0: reminds me of home, all the garlic I'm smelling.
2: Oh,
0: my God. Sky, here we go. First time ever. I don't know if we have enough time for her to chew that thing, get down. Like, I don't.
2: Okay, so as soon as I put it in my mouth,
0: swallow.
2: I can go for the toast.
0: No, once you finish the mussel, you can have the toast. That's the fair deal.
2: I don't. What? Who makes these freaking deals?
0: My bike coordinator. She put it in the bylaw.
2: There's no goddamn bylaw.
0: Hey,
1: excuse you.
2: I'm sorry.
0: Hey, you don't need to be this way.
2: I'm a little upset right now.
1: Demean my position.
0: You don't need to do this.
2: I'm a little upset.
0: Okay.
1: That's so rude.
0: But you don't know.
1: Yeah.
2: I feel I know.
0: You may love it. You may love it.
2: I feel I know, bro.
0: All right, here we go. We're wasting enough time.
1: Yeah.
0: First time having
2: mussels. I'm not trying to waste time.
0: Here we go. Down the hatch.
2: My body.
3: What is that thing hanging off of?
0: That's onion, I think.
1: Oh. It's onion, yeah.
2: Why?
0: Here we go.

0: The wind missed the rest of the game. It's Sports Dirt with the Oracle.
1: We are a house divided right now. Because the Padres had the day off yesterday and start a series against the New York Yankees.
2: Wow.
1: Tonight.
3: All four.
1: Oh, it's on.
2: Oh. Yeah.
1: Me and Emily over here.
3: Yeah.
1: Team Padres.
4: Oh, hell yeah.
1: And this guy over here,
2: yep.
1: Team Yankees.
2: Yeah, I know.
1: Gross.
2: Hoping so to go to the game on Saturday.
1: Oh, is that right?
2: Oh, yeah.
1: I'll boo your ass.
3: Mm. Yeah, boo him, Eddie.
2: I told my wife if I go to the game, I'm going to be, you know, pro Yankee.
1: Ew.
2: So I'm going to be doing obnoxious, you know, Yankee chants.
4: Oh, God.
2: She goes, why do Yankee fans have to do that?
3: Thank you, Haley.
4: I don't think she sounds like that.
2: I was
4: going to
2: do things like, let's go Yankees, like that kind of stuff. And
3: it's
2: like really yell at Tatis in right field.
4: What?
2: Because I'm going to be sitting in right field.
4: You're
2: so I may. But it's tough because you know I don't have anything against the Padres. I want the Padres to do well. I like when they do well, but they're playing the Yankees, bro. I'm not going to be one of these posers and pretend that I'm not a Yankee.
1: Not
2: fan.
1: A poser.
2: Mm. Yeah. So
4: whatever. Well, I'll be there Saturday.
1: Not a girl.
4: And I'll be louder than you.
1: Oh!
2: The difference is I'll stay for the whole game.
4: Don't say that. I stay for the whole game. That happened like once a long time ago.
3: Oh, you made her mad.
1: Have like, never offended this woman more
4: because he said something that when I left like 4 years ago.
1: Ooh. God.
2: Who's pitching tonight?
1: Walker Buehler. Buehler.
2: Mm. Okay.
1: Yeah. No, that's right.
4: Excited tomorrow.
1: First pitch, 6:40.
4: Get the Dawn and Mud mini yacht bobblehead.
1: Emily, I hope you realize it's a theme game, and you need a theme game ticket.
4: Yeah, you do.
1: Okay?
4: Yeah, you do. You need a theme game ticket.
1: Yeah.
4: Thank you for
1: do
4: saying
1: you have
4: that.
1: A theme game ticket?
4: I do.
1: Okay.
4: Thank you for saying that.
1: Because you want the Dawn and Mud bobblehead?
4: Like, I've never wanted a bobblehead more. This is going to be my prize bobblehead in the collection.
1: You've never wanted anything
4: kidding.
1: More in your life.
4: This is probably going to stay up year-round, because I usually bring the bobbleheads out during the season.
1: Whoa.
4: It's going to stay year-round.
1: Okay.
4: Thank you.
2: Okay. That sucks. I just saw Max Fried's pitching tonight. Sucks for you guys.
1: No, it doesn't. But I'd rather have Walker Buehler.
3: Oh, wow.
2: But, and then Carlos Rodon's pitching on Saturday. I'd rather see Fried. Damn.
4: Whatever.
1: Well, Shohei Ohtani is clearly not right. He struck out 4 times on Wednesday night in the Dodgers' 10-inning loss to the Cardinals, and he looked visibly uncomfortable.
2: Really?
1: Yeah, so they gave him the day off yesterday, and he apparently has been dealing with a right bicep injury and neck issues. And they say that a trip to the injured list is not off the table.
2: Wow.
1: So we'll see what happens with Ohtani. But,
2: get him out before the playoffs, I guess.
4: Mm.
1: Beat it, Ohtani.
4: Yeah.
2: This is why it's so hard to win 3 in a row and why no one's done it since the Yankees.
1: Okay.
3: Oh,
1: you.
3: God. That was
1: you're
3: such
1: mother.
3: An a-hole.
4: Ooh, shut the hell up.
2: You guys remember that, right? 98, no. 99, and 2000.
3: No.
2: They almost won 2001, fortunately. Damn.
1: I hate him.
3: Me too.
1: Yeah.
2: Hey, this is what you're going to get. We're at it. Okay?
1: Hey. Shut up. A Louisiana judge ruled that former NFL players are allowed to return back to college and play.
2: Dude,
1: a
2: what?
1: Louisiana judge.
2: How corrupt is this?
1: Well, this is pretty wild because the conference, the SEC, banned former players from returning and made a punishment that any school that allowed this to happen would suspend the team's coach for half of the program season and levying fines that could reach in the tens of millions of dollars.
3: Whoa.
1: While, of course, LSU, who's the team that wants to do this, went to court and fought against this, and they found a judge who said, all right, you guys can do this. And so they're being allowed to do it.
2: Here's what I don't understand. Jeez. Two things. And Sky, maybe you know more. I always thought the NCAA was their own like entity in business. It has nothing to do
1: with it. They kind of are.
2: So then why could how could a judge say what rules they make up? It's their own business.
3: Oh, right.
2: I don't understand. I don't understand how a judge. Also, it's, I don't know if you could speak on that, Sky.
1: Well, it's the same thing with that kid that was gambling. Remember that, he went to
2: Yeah, like to court. It's against, but and then he,
1: you,
2: and
1: if it, you find a judge, you will rule in your favor.
2: But that doesn't make
1: they'll
2: sense.
1: They'll rule like injunctions and temporary whatever.
2: Because if you own your own business, you should be able to do what you want.
3: Yeah, and
2: right?
3: If somebody signs a contract agreeing to the rules, now if their constitutional rights are being violated, then yeah, like then maybe that can everything. Supersede. But I don't know how that applies
2: but
3: here.
2: Then, also, too, like the level of corruption is insane.
3: Yeah,
1: well, like, it's the NCAA. I mean, they're always been corrupt,
2: but
1: and
2: no,
1: this kind of
2: but
1: a thing
2: is the judge that's corrupt.
1: Well, yeah, yeah.
2: Like, this is crazy.
1: But the NCAA, if you don't have a ruling guy who's saying you can't do this, then there's ways to get around all these things, you know?
3: It's insane.
1: And so it's crazy.
2: What's crazy is that Lane Kiffin, who's the coach at LSU, is such a scumbag for wanting to do this. And, like, just, but, like, he's, like, risking so much. And, like, his name, his image, he may get suspended. For like average players, like these guys that are coming back, they tried for NFL and they couldn't make it, so they're coming back. These aren't like phenomenal stars here. Mm-hmm. It's so odd to me.
1: Yeah.
2: It's like he's just trying to like throw his weight around.
1: It's
2: so odd.
1: Yeah. And of course, the Aztecs are opening up their season tomorrow night against the mighty Portland State. Get ready at Snapdragon. First year of us being in the Pac-12. So that's a fun little kickoff.
2: Okay. Yeah, I'm excited about this. I love Saturday night football on the West Coast. So like games that start at 6:30, 7:30, 8 o'clock, like UCLA, Hawaii.
1: You do?
2: I do. I love it. It's like 10 o'clock at night because you don't get to watch a lot of late night football out here because most of the games start at 5. So when they start at like 7, it's like 10:30, 11, and I'm still watching. I love it.
1: Oh.
2: I love it. So I'm very excited.
1: So you're going to be locked in.
2: I'm going to be locked into this. I'm going to watch them in UCLA, Hawaii. There's another one, too. Oregon State. Okay. Can't wait.
1: Wow. All right. There you go. That is Sports Dirt for today. We have all had things happen in the drive-through where they could mess up your order. It happens, right?
3: Yeah.
1: Well, we're going to see which fast food places have the most and least accurate drive-throughs coming up next on the show on Rock 105.3.
0: The show.

0: Nirvana on the show. It's Rock 105.3. So, when you go through a drive-through at a fast food restaurant, it can get a little crazy. You know, the hustle and the bustle. You know, if, I'll speak on it from a person who's worked a drive-through.
1: Oh, behind the scenes.
0: That, you know, you want to be as accurate as possible, obviously.
2: Yeah.
0: But there are things that are out of your control.
1: Oh,
0: like if somebody else bags an order and I just hand you the order, I didn't do that. I didn't mess it up. I didn't gather the order.
3: Sure.
0: What? What do you mean, sure?
3: I'm just saying.
0: I'm just saying these are things that can happen.
3: But in my, if I'm in the car,
1: yeah,
3: and I come there every day,
1: mm-hmm,
3: and I have a special order, and I know I get attitude.
0: You don't get
3: this,
0: attitude,
3: but
0: you're
3: little, this little twerp.
0: Hold on. No attitude. But if you have a special order, you're gonna have to pull forward.
3: That's all cocky attitude.
0: You're gonna have to pull forward.
1: Like that. You like gets then, a kick out of it.
0: Then don't have a special order.
3: Sorry,
0: order it the way it is.
3: I come here every day. I'm a loyal customer. And wow, you give me my fries, and you give me my bag, and the fries are just, there's like two fries in there.
0: There's not two fries.
3: I'm going to go in and I'm going to say something.
1: Damn.
3: And then when I said
0: you
3: something.
0: You can say whatever you want.
3: And then when I said something, old brace face over here gave me attitude.
1: Oh, brace face.
0: Hold on. At that time, I don't think so. I was a zit face. That's
3: right. Oh, no.
0: A lot of grease.
3: Oh, no.
0: And it made more grease when the guy threw the fries at my face. He didn't say anything.
1: Uh-oh.
3: I feel like Eddie said, you have a special order.
0: First of all, why did my voice... I mean, I was 15. My voice had already changed. I was a man.
3: I was you were a man already.
0: That's right.
1: At 15?
0: So there are things that can happen in a drive-thru.
1: Mm-hmm.
0: I've had it happen to myself.
3: Yeah.
0: You know, you order something, you're like, hey, where's my whatever? You know, that's
1: yeah.
0: You know, it happens.
3: You know what's crazy to think about? If that would have happened to you now, it would have gone viral.
0: Mm-hmm.
3: Somebody throwing fries at a 15-year-old.
0: If they would have recorded it.
3: It would have recorded it. It would have gone viral. Somebody would have started a GoFundMe and you get 50 grand.
0: Damn.
1: Yeah. That would have been nice.
3: You got totally fries thrown in your face at the wrong
0: decade, man. For nothing.
3: Yeah. Wrong decade.
0: You're right. Well, they looked into it and tried to figure out, all right, which fast food drive-thrus are the best and the worst when it comes to accuracy.
1: Yeah, they went through thousands of drive-thrus with the 10 major fast food chains out there. And 11% overall. What are you praying
3: say
1: about?
3: A prayer.
2: What are you praying for?
0: I want McDonald's to be number one.
1: Oh, you want them to be the best at this. Okay. Well, overall, 11% of drive-through orders get messed up. They say the top three things that get messed up is number three is the ingredients you ordered, whether you did a special order, add something, whatever. That gets messed up. Number two is totally getting the wrong item, not even the thing you ordered at all. And the number one by far thing they mess up is when you ask for no ice in a drink. You get ice anyway. Yeah. They say that happens 28% of the time when you ask for no ice.
0: As soon as I hand it to you and you go, oh, I asked for no ice, I take it right back.
1: Well, yeah, but you still messed it up.
0: I guess.
1: I mean,
0: it takes you 2 seconds to refill it.
1: It still happened, bro.
0: I'm sorry.
1: Okay. All right. So
0: weirdo that wants no ice.
1: What?
3: Well, I mean, oh, ice in her face.
1: You don't have to throw
0: it.
1: I mean, why? Now you're throwing things at people's
0: just,
1: face?
0: You know, what a dumb order.
1: I mean, some people don't want to waste the space in their cup with
0: the
1: ice.
0: Space.
1: Or maybe they have sensitive teeth, you know? They don't need that.
0: Loser.
1: Cold hits a nerve and zing. No one needs that.
0: What?
1: Okay. So the fast food places who are the worst, who got the worst score, messing things up the most, it's a tie for the worst between Taco Bell, Wendy's, and Dunkin' Donuts.
2: Oh,
1: 13%.
0: Okay. Wendy's.
1: Next worst, messing it up 12% of the time, a tie between Burger King and Raising Cane's.
0: How do you mess up Raising Cane's? Yeah, they only have one thing.
3: Fries.
0: I mean, like, what the hell?
1: Maybe it's an ice issue. I don't know.
0: You could be right.
1: Could be.
0: But they got great ice.
1: Oh, do they?
2: Oh, they have the pebbles.
0: Yeah.
1: Ooh, I love that ice.
0: Cane's.
1: Yeah. Nice. Next for the worst, we have a tie, 11% of mess ups between Arby's and KFC.
0: Oh my God.
1: Then with 10% of mess ups, we have Carl's Jr. And finally, tied for the best with the least amount of mess ups, we have Chick-fil-A and McDonald's.
2: Oh, Eddie. Why is Eddie hugging me?
1: Why is
0: Eddie?
2: You did it, Emily. I never worked that.
1: Only 7% of the time, Chick-fil-A and McDonald's get something wrong.
2: Why is Eddie brushing his shoulder? You don't work there anymore.
0: Sup? Sup, fools?
1: I mean,
0: yeah, now what?
1: Now you got a pep in your step?
0: Now what?
1: I don't know
0: what. That's right, baby. We did it.
1: Oh, well,
0: we are so good.
1: Congrats, Eddie.
0: Thank you.
1: Yeah.
0: Thank you for recognizing.
1: Okay.
0: That's fantastic.
3: Well, you did it?
1: So
0: I mean, pretty much. You know, back in my day, incredible job. And then when I made my grand return.
3: Oh, jeez.
0: Don't geez that. That they've you never had through, they have record breaking sales.
3: You came according to you.
0: No,
3: you
0: according came, to the lady.
3: I saw with my own eyes you go through a car window and try to choke a customer.
0: Well, that's because you threw fries at me.
1: That was you.
0: You threw
1: you
0: fries
1: tried
0: at me.
1: To choke you.
0: Yeah.
1: You were the customer.
0: And you deserved it.
3: You did not deserve it.
0: Yeah. Anyway.
1: Wow.
0: We did it.
1: Wow.
0: That's great.
1: All right.
0: All right. Today is a free comedy Friday, so our buddy Eric Griffin is back with us. He's gonna be hanging out with us in studio when we get back on the show on Rock 105.3.
4: The show.
0: Well, listen, it is a big weekend. 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
7: This is it. 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

0: as the Foo Fighters on the show. It's Rock 105.3. It is a free Comedy Friday today.
1: Wow.
0: And, well, I mean, legend?
1: Yeah.
0: Can I say
1: I
0: that?
1: Would say
2: no.
1: It.
0: You're
1: I
0: a free you're a free Comedy Friday legend.
1: I would say it.
2: Yes. You've been, right, that's
0: okay.
2: Different.
0: That's a, that I'm going to give you.
1: Different.
0: You've been on our show so many times, Eric, that you have earned legend status.
1: Yeah.
0: Eric Griffin is back in San Diego. We're so happy to see him. He's performing at the Comedy Store in La Jolla. So definitely go check him out. Couple shows tonight, couple shows tomorrow night. Sunday show?
2: Yeah.
0: Oh, it's Labor Day.
2: Yeah,
0: it's Labor Day weekend.
2: Go to ericgriffin.com with a K, ericgriffin.com. I got my link there too. It's because I like when I get the analytics from my website.
0: Oh, okay. I like this.
1: Oh,
0: I
1: analytics.
0: Like this.
2: Technical nonsense.
0: I like this.
2: But man, legend, I think legend feels like, you know, like AARP.
0: Yeah. Okay,
2: you
0: know no. Not to be old to be a legend.
3: No,
0: be a young legend. No, wait a minute.
2: Young
0: now.
2: What name me a young legend? Go.
0: Let me think here.
1: That
0: is
1: a trick you got us.
2: There's no such thing as a young legend.
0: All right, you're right.
2: You have to live.
0: Okay, Leia, you guess.
1: You're established.
2: You know, there's some comics I bring on stage, like, you know, and I've said that, you'll be like, oh, the legend. And he's like, I'm still alive. You know?
0: Yeah. But it's a good thing, though.
2: No, it's good. You know what it makes you do? It just makes you think about time.
0: Yeah.
2: You know what I mean? Like, you don't. You just the time flows and you go, oh, okay, whatever. And then you come see people, then you're like, oh, wow. Then I have a kid.
0: Mm-hmm.
2: You know what I mean? Like, I've come here so long.
0: Yeah.
2: You know what I mean?
0: Yeah, I know.
2: Yeah.
3: I'd rather be a legend than a has been, though.
0: That's true.
3: You know what I mean?
1: Because
3: that means you're a has been, you're old and you suck.
1: Yeah. Yeah.
2: But they're cousins.
0: Yeah.
3: Yeah.
0: Somehow related.
1: Yeah.
0: Like, you could be a legend at one point and then become a has been,
2: right.
1: Yeah,
0: which is not
1: right.
0: Good.
2: You see each other.
0: You don't see a lot of has-beens who become legends.
1: No.
3: That's
1: not a has-been, you're done. That's tricky.
0: Yeah. Either way, Eric is back, and we're happy to see him, he's the best. So make sure you see him at the Comedy Store, because he's performing. Now, you did mention you are a father.
2: You got
0: a little one.
2: Joy
0: running around,
2: of my life.
0: Which is great. Because I remember when you had the baby. It was fantastic.
1: Right.
0: It was very unexpected and crazy for us.
1: For us.
0: With you.
2: We expected it. We wanted to have a kid.
0: Right.
2: You know what I mean?
0: But Thor has gone through the same sort of life changes.
3: I have a son.
0: He's got a 10-month-old.
3: 10-month-old.
2: Oh, you're in the thick of it.
0: But get ready for this, Eric.
1: Wait, Eric.
0: Get ready for this.
1: Hold on.
0: She's pregnant again.
3: Yeah.
2: 10 months?
3: Yes. I know, bro.
1: And she's like,
2: this guy was outside the waiting room, like, hurry up, I got things to do.
0: I'm ready for number two.
3: So I got to show you a picture. This is my son.
2: Uh-huh.
3: And he's 10 months. He's huge.
1: Yeah.
3: And
1: it's a big boy.
3: My wife came in, was going to leave for work a few months ago, and she comes out of the bathroom crying. And I was like, what's up? And she said, oh, I'll tell you later. I'm like, tell me later.
1: You're crying.
3: And I go, let's talk about this. And she says that she's pregnant. It was very unexpected. So we kind of sat with it for a little bit. And now she's 5 months pregnant.
2: This guy, first of all, it wasn't an immaculate conception.
3: I called my dad and I go, Dad, I don't know how it happened. And my dad says, do you think she cheated on you?
0: Yeah.
3: And I go, no, Dad.
2: You know how it happened.
0: Yes. I mean, technically you knew how it happened, I guess.
1: Yeah,
0: but there was a plan.
2: I understand why she was crying.
0: It's
2: like pregnancy.
0: It's a lot.
3: Well, she just was getting, like, feeling better.
1: She was just getting her body back.
3: Her hair, some of her hair fell out. She was just growing her hair back, and then she got pregnant again.
2: Now they're gonna be
3: 14 months apart.
0: It was like the first time that they actually.
3: Honestly.
2: Oh no!
0: And then next thing you know, these things happen.
1: Yeah,
3: 14 months.
1: They do
3: 14 months.
1: Yeah,
3: it's a girl.
0: Yeah, so they got a boy
2: and
0: a
3: girl.
0: Yeah,
3: boy and a girl. And that's it. And then that's it.
2: Oh, okay. We'll see it in 10 months after.
0: You never know.
2: Like, I need it now.
0: But it's tough, man. You know what? You know, it's funny because there's different increments, obviously, as they age. Once you think, all right, no, they're out of diapers now. Everything's great. But then you have a whole new set of problems that you're running into.
2: Well, here's the thing, too, though, is like, I think that when you have whatever age your toddler is, you know, let's say before five, especially, you know, you want to just be around and hear stories from people that are dealing with the same thing. Because it sucks. Like, my kid just said a 7-word sentence and I almost cried.
0: Oh, wow.
2: You know what I mean?
0: Wow.
2: No, because that's impressive. I was like, because watching them like form. Yeah. But then, like, yeah, the parent of a 15-year-old will be like, well, wait till they really start talking. You'll see. You
3: know, why do they got to ruin it?
2: We're taking my joy.
0: I don't know.
3: Yeah, why do you got to ruin it?
4: That's, so
3: yeah, that's what Emily does to me.
0: Well,
3: Emily
0: do.
4: Does that to me. I have a 16-year-old boy.
2: Right, right. Yeah. Yeah.
3: She's like, oh, get ready. Yeah. Yeah. Start talking back.
2: Hey, can we enjoy?
3: Miserable.
2: Yeah. Can we enjoy our day? Can we enjoy this?
3: He says, dad, I'm excited.
4: Here we go.
3: Yeah.
4: Yeah.
3: Right? That's such a good point.
0: Or you will say something like, oh, they took their first steps. And you're like, oh, that's great. Now that they're mobile, it's over.
4: Yeah, that's yeah. I think I said that to him.
3: She did.
4: Yeah. Wait, it's crawling around.
3: Why do you want me to be miserable?
0: Because we were.
4: Yes.
0: We were at some point.
2: But being like an old dad, because I'm an old dad. You know what I mean? But it's like...
0: So star.
2: It's a job.
3: I'm 39.
0: I mean, yeah, you know, you're up there. Yeah, you're up there.
2: That is like, you know, I wish you would have, but you did it quick. That's why he did it like another one so
0: for
2: fast.
0: For sure. For sure.
2: but when you're, I tell you, man, I have a different perspective.
0: Yeah. You know? You're right.
2: Because when I watched this kid grow,

0: here's the thing. Again, you're my old dad, I have a different perspective. I just feel like it's going to work itself out. Mm-hmm. That's how I approach it all.
1: Okay.
0: It'll work itself out. Yeah. So he sleeps in the bed. You know?
1: Oh, with you guys?
0: Yeah. And then he doesn't want to just sleep in a bed. He's a little snuggle monster. Uh-huh. You know, he's got to be on your shoulder.
1: Chair shot.
0: Yeah, chair shot. I'm done chair shot.
1: Okay, so you're right. Yeah. I just want to sleep.
2: Yeah.
0: Yeah. So now, and then I'm 6'3", and my wife's almost 6 foot.
1: Oh, wow.
0: And the kid is huge.
1: Not a lot of room.
0: So then it ends up being a thing where it's like, I wake up at 4 a.m. and my wife's gone. She's in the guest room.
1: Oh.
0: You know what I mean?
1: Oh, wow.
0: That's just because she has to
1: sleep. She got
0: to
1: get some sleep.
3: Yeah.
0: Now we're like, now it's like, I'll just sleep in the guest room, and then he goes back and forth.
1: Okay,
0: you know, he's like, I want to sleep with daddy, and then he goes, you know, and he comes in and he's like, it's a nightmare. I'm pushing him off of me. Get off me. You know what I mean?
2: Yeah.
0: And then I wake up and he's like sideways with his head on my neck. Ha! You know, so
1: are you at any point feeling judged for not letting him sleep in your own bed and things like that?
0: No, you know what? We're the only species that kicks their kids out of the
1: really good point. I never thought about that.
0: We're the only ones that do that.
1: Yeah.
0: And then you look up, what's great about the internet is great and bad. You see all this stuff. But there's always those things where the guys, where they're talking about the benefits of your kids sleeping with you, what it teaches them, emotional regulation, and then, especially with the dad, whatever that drug is in our body, whatever that
4: pheromones?
0: No,
2: dopamine.
0: Not dopamine.
1: Testosterone.
0: No,
1: I'm just naming all kinds of things.
2: Estrogen.
0: I forgot what it's called. No, not cholesterol.
1: Okay.
0: That's me being on there, but it's one of those.
1: Okay.
0: It's one of those things.
3: Yeah.
0: Okay. You know, I don't know. I'm terrible dad.
1: Yeah.
0: But then they that they get from you, and they learn. You know, it's because before three, it's not about having friends and doing all that kind of stuff. It's about feeling safe and learning how to control their emotions and all this kind of stuff. I mean, it's so many things as a parent. Every time you look at them, you're like, oh my God, am I doing this right?
1: Mm-hmm. Be careful because, you know, Sky has a 16-year-old and she's still sleeping in the same
2: bed.
1: She's
2: not sleeping in the same
1: bed. It can get a little awkward at some point. It can be awkward at some point.
2: We're very close, but she has her own bed.
3: They have a double sleeping bed.
0: Look how
1: very defensive.
2: Very defensive. Well, she's 16. Yeah, I think that would be weird for her to be in the bed with me and her dad.
0: Yeah, with Alaskan King, you know,
1: now, Eric, I got to ask you about this because I'm hearing that you may or did a movie or something with Pedro Pascal. Like, are we allowed to talk about this?
0: Yeah, we did because it's in.
1: Are you an Avenger?
0: I wish.
1: Okay.
0: Oh my God, can you imagine? I'd be like a taxi cab driver. Right now.
1: Hey, that's still legit.
0: I'd take it. Here I come. I pick up the Hulk. You know,
1: get in the back.
0: Yeah, it's called Behemoth. It was written and directed by Tony Gilroy.
1: Oh yeah,
0: he did Michael Clayton and Andor.
1: Yeah.
0: You know what I mean? So he made this movie about the movie business. It's about people that make music, the scoring.
1: Sure.
2: Oh.
0: So it follows Pedro Pascal. He plays this celloist, and it's like following his life. And he filmed it in a way that it's based off the music cues. So it's a lot of time jumps and stuff.
1: Oh, okay.
0: It's very fascinating. And I guarantee you Pedro Pascal is going to get nominated for an Oscar.
1: Oh, you think so?
2: Wow.
1: Yeah, that kind of thing.
0: 1,000%. It's one of those type of movies. And so I'm going to the New York Film Festival in October.
3: Oh, no way.
1: Now, are you the star or is Pedro?
0: I mean, you know.
1: You know what I mean? I don't want to start any beef, you know?
0: I mean, I had to let him. Okay. I'm a legend.
1: I've heard that. I've heard people say that.
2: Yeah.
0: No, but I had a nice little meaty role.
1: Oh, that's cool.
0: You know, did you guys see, what's that one with Ryan Gosling that just came out? Hail Mary?
1: Yeah, I did.
2: Yeah.
0: Okay, so.
1: Are you the Rock? Like the Rock?
0: No, my role would be like the black guy in the beginning.
1: Okay. Yeah, I remember.
2: That's legit.
0: That's what I'm saying. That's a legit little role.
1: Yeah, that's awesome.
0: You go, oh, that guy was good.
1: Yeah.
0: I had the same kind of role in this one.
1: Anytime I see Eric on any TV show or anything he does, I'm like, I know that dude.
2: Yeah.
1: So I can't wait to see this.
4: Yeah, that's cool.
0: You know, it's funny. A lot of people do that to me, too.
1: Yeah.
0: Like, you know, I remember when Murder Mystery came out, you know, and then I was just getting all these, you know. But I love about that is because I'm the first thing you see and hear in that movie. So it's like, you know,
1: and
0: then people are like, oh, wow, yeah.
1: Yeah.
0: So I hope the same kind of thing with this one. But, you know, the movie business is weird right now, man.
3: Yeah.
0: You know, it's really weird. The whole entertainment business is weird.
1: For sure.
0: You know, like your agent will say, like, well, there's nothing being made. But then you'll turn on Netflix and you'll be like, there's 10 new shows.
1: Yeah. Well, where did that do?
3: Well, I saw somebody say, too, there was a character actor in movies. And they're like, the problem this guy's running into is all these Hollywood A-listers now are doing TV shows.
0: Yeah.
3: So it's taking.

0: way all mm-hmm. these parts.
1: Mm. Well, I mean, the thing is, it's like because the whole business is different now. Yeah. You know, the business is not like you can't even tell me what channel a show comes
0: That's
1: on.
0: That's not a good thing. Mm-hmm. Yeah.
1: Yeah. So it's kind of like we're all streaming. Yeah. We're all finding wherever we find it. So that's how we're doing entertainment and people aren't going to the movies. What I like that's happening now is that, you know, after Obsession had this big thing and like, you know, these Marvel movies and Project Hail Mary. Right. And like, I think that people are like, I want to go to the movies again.
2: Yeah. There are certain ones that just feel different when you're sitting in a theater. Yeah, they just do.
1: I think people are not even just that. I think there's like a movement by young people who are like, let's go support these filmmakers. Mm-hmm. So I kind of feel like, because I feel like that's what happened with Obsession. I think Obsession was like, you know, they were like, oh, yeah, we're going to go support. You know, like it became like a movement.
2: Yeah.
1: Mm-hmm. And so I think that independent filmmakers mm-hmm. and these small indie movies.
2: Like Backrooms movie.
1: AMC just announced that they're starting a movie company so they could put independent films back in the theaters, you know, so people could come see them. Because right now, the big streamers are controlling everything, man.
2: That's interesting.
1: Yeah. You know, and if you can't get it on Prime or Netflix, it's like, are people going to see your movie?
2: Yeah.
1: So now these movie theaters are like empty. So they're going, wait a minute, we got to get
2: people back in.
1: It can't just be Spider-Man.
2: Yeah.
0: Mm-hmm. Yeah. Totally.
1: You know, it can't.
2: Yeah,
1: you know,
2: it makes sense.
1: So I think, so we'll see what happens with the movie.
2: When does that come out, Behemoth?
1: So it premieres in the festival October 2nd, and then I believe the worldwide release will be in December.
2: This year.
1: Yeah, that's awesome.
2: Yeah.
1: So it's like during the award season. So that's how I know they're trying to like.
2: So Pedro,
0: we'll see you at the Oscars.
2: Eric.
3: Yeah.
2: You know?
1: I just want to be at that Golden Globes table going like this.
2: Yeah, I love it.
1: But I don't know. Like, there's a lot of people in the movie, so for instance, like they're not going to pay for me to go to New York, but they're going to pay for like they're going to give me some grooming money. And,
2: Class you up a little.
1: Hey, if you want to go, that's what it is when you're eighth on the call
2: sheet. I get you. Listen, go see Eric this weekend. Comedy Store La Jolla. A couple shows tonight. A couple shows tomorrow night. And don't forget about that Sunday show. You don't have to work on Monday.
3: No.
2: Go on Sunday.
1: Yeah, go to ericgriffin.com or the comedystore.com. 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
2: analytics. We need the analytics. Listen, Eric, great seeing you, my friend.
1: Good to see you guys.
2: You're the best, man.
1: And good luck, you.
0: Thank you, Thor.
2: Speaking of, when you start dating somebody, you know there's something that's going to happen that's going to give you the ick.
3: Mm-hmm.
2: You know, what is that? 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

0: Korn on the show. It's Rock 105.3. What's up? So if you're dating somebody, you know, everything might be going great, and then next thing you know, oh, they do that? Like, oh, that's not that's not great. You know, maybe you witness for the first time them being kind of rude to a waiter. You're like, oh, or,
1: Or an Uber driver.
2: Oh, that was I was frustrated with an Uber driver once.
0: Frustrated? He just told you to put your seatbelt on.
2: I don't like his attitude.
1: I think he said, excuse me, can you put your seatbelt on?
0: Okay, and you got really upset.
1: And you got, I think you called him a loser.
2: Okay. You call him a loser.
1: Yeah. I think you were like, okay, Uber driver.
2: It was like, I didn't do that.
0: That would give me the ick.
3: Oh.
0: I didn't realize she's like that.
2: I didn't do that.
0: But these things can happen where things will pop up and you go, oh, yuck, I don't like that very much. So they put together and they asked in a poll the top dating icks. Now, it's different for men and women, right?
3: Yeah, they did the top five for both men and women. And I guess this kicked off because, you know, the actress Isla Fisher?
0: Yeah.
3: So she had this new movie come out a couple weeks ago, Spa Day. And she was doing interviews for it. Okay. Yeah.
1: It was her. And Spider-Man.
3: Anna Faris.
1: Yeah. Like, and then
3: female comics.
1: Leslie Mann.
3: Yeah.
2: Yep.
3: Yeah.
1: Three hotties.
3: Okay. Uh-huh. And so she was doing press for
1: I'm
3: it.
1: I'm more of an Isla Fisher's hot.
3: Yes.
1: Anna Farrah.
3: Ferris.
1: She kind of...
2: Why does he do that with names?
1: She kind of... A little too much plastic surgery.
2: A little too much? Yeah. She looks like she got punched in the face. Have you seen her lips?
0: That's mean to judge somebody like that.
2: I mean, look at her.
0: I would
2: take it easy.
1: Chris Pratt knew what he was doing.
3: Okay.
2: Dodge that bullet.
1: Yeah. Leslie Mann.
2: She bothers me.
1: Leslie Mann is still hot.
0: She can get it.
3: Yeah. I don't think anybody asked for your hotness review. Lose women.
1: I definitely feel I'm happy to answer.
2: My man Robert, big Leslie Mann fan. He like
1: that's so
2: one of his girls.
1: Random.
2: I know.
1: Leslie Mann?
2: It's one of the girls on his list.
3: One of his girls, by the way.
1: Huh. What?
3: Okay, this all went to a weird spot.
2: He could give or take Sydney Sweeney.
0: But Leslie Mann.
1: He could give or take Sydney Sweeney.
0: Okay.
3: Sure. All right.
1: Wow. With Leslie Mann.
2: Uh-huh. That's his girl. Damn.
0: Revs his engine.
3: Weird. Well, anyway, you guys, Isla Fisher was doing press and somehow the feeling of the ick came up and she shared a story that she just stopped dating a guy that she had gone on a couple dates with because they went out on...
0: I thought she was married to Sacha Baron Cohen.
3: No,
1: they divorced a couple years ago.
0: Yeah. I had no idea.
3: Yeah.
0: It's just sad.
3: Yeah.
1: Yeah.
3: You're really sad about it?
0: Really broken up about it.
3: Yeah.
1: Bo-Rat gave him the ick.
3: So she was dating a guy and they had dated a couple times and they went for a walk and he had his dog and the dog got off the leash and she said he started chasing the dog hunched over with his arms out like this, yeah. Like running like fast feet. And she said he looked like a cartoon character. It gave her the ick and she stopped dating him.
2: Yeah. I get that.
0: Really?
2: Yeah.
3: Weird runner.
0: Oh.
3: Yeah. Couldn't. And so that kind of kicked off. Okay, men and women, what are your top icks?
2: Didn't you do something that gave your wife the ick once?
1: Yeah.
2: It was like something on the couch or something. Yeah, you did something.
1: I put my plate down on my knees and put my knees together.
3: Your knees together. Yeah. Yeah.
2: She told me that.
1: Sorry.
0: That actually makes sense.
1: Or like when I walked past, like the couch and the table were too close together. So I like.
3: Oh,
1: I like,
3: scooch.
0: You did the scooch
1: like,
0: move?
1: Best.
0: And she said that she gave her the ick.
2: Yeah, I get that.
1: I was like, what do you want me to do? How do I scooch past it?
2: Yeah.
0: You get that?
2: Yeah. That would give me the ick, too.
3: Wow.
0: Okay.
3: Well, so the top things for the ladies that give them the ick is clearly saying misogynistic things that I sure hope so.
0: I love that. But a woman can say, you run like really silly after that dog.
1: Yeah.
0: And you know what they're trying to say, like you're effeminate or whatever.
1: Yeah, that's
0: like, that's fine. Yeah. But man... If I say one thing about you, you know, staying in the kitchen, like God forbid.
3: Okay.
0: God forbid.
3: I think
2: call us skirts, we would like
0: God
2: that.
0: Forbid.
3: Yeah, that's not, you know? That's
1: if you,
3: good. Not
1: if you
3: good.
1: Burn my toast and I throw the plate at you.
0: Yeah. Ooh. God forbid.
3: Okay, you idiots. Fashion errors come next. They say like wearing jorts on a date.
1: Or like white after Labor Day.
0: Oh.
1: Am I right?
3: Let it go.
2: So you sound so old
0: You're
2: when
0: so
2: you say
0: passe.
2: That. That's not a thing.
0: You're so passe.
3: Number
2: you sound so old.
3: Three things that give ladies the icks is a saying annoying things.
0: No.
3: Okay. Two is being embarrassing in public. And number one is when a guy is being too feminine.
0: Wow.
3: Knees together, right? Scooching through the...
2: Or like if you're at a casino and you order a Cobb salad.
0: That's not an ick.
2: That might be a little feminine.
1: No. Effeminate.
3: Yeah. Mm-hmm.
0: That's ridiculous.
3: For the guys, what gives them the ick? Number five is when a chick is addicted to social media and just can't get off social media. Number four is when she is too masculine.
0: Yeah.
3: Number three thing.
2: Why are you looking at
0: me? Put your guns away.
1: Yeah, Emily's showing off her arms.
2: Right, I don't want. Are they guns?
1: Someone's working out.
2: Oh, I mean,
1: we got Emily. We got it. Put down the dumbbells.
2: The size of my arms.
0: Okay, China.
3: China.
1: China.
3: Number three things that gives guys the ick is, quote, their physical appearance.
0: Yeah, for sure.
3: So that could be a problem.
2: Oh,
3: okay. Number two, being embarrassing in public. Oh, and the number one thing that gives them the ick is when they say annoying things like taking astrology too seriously. So,
2: really?
3: That's what we're living, guys.
1: You know what gives me the ick? Going to an aquarium.
0: Yeah.
3: Okay. Sorry, some people love aquariums. I mean, they're packed all the time, so I'm not alone.
0: Packed?
3: You're packed, bro. Good luck getting in on a Saturday.
0: Okay.
1: Yeah. In our face.
0: Yeah. At what point do you sort of let your kids go out on their own and do stuff? Like, when do they first stay at home by themselves? When you go out? Like, things like that. We're going to see what one mom got into major trouble for letting their child do on their own when we get back on the show on Rock 105.3.

0: 3 days grace on the show. It's Rock 105.3. So as a parent, it is kind of an interesting question to try to figure out when your kids are ready to do things on their own.
1: Yeah.
0: You know, so like, when do they stay home alone for the first time by themselves or whatever? Those kind of things will pop up. And I, you know, it is depending on the kid, mm-hmm. you know, a little bit and how mature they are, or, you know, if they're scared or not or you know, whatever. Well, one mom is in some serious trouble for letting her child, pretty young, do something on their own.
1: Yeah, Virginia community is split after this one mom got CPS involved and now has been placed on their child abuse and neglection registry for the next 7 years over something that happened with her five-year-old. So she has a five-year-old son. They live in a gated golf course community that has security. And it was the middle of the day, and I guess they went to for a little walk, and her son loves to collect goose feathers. I guess
0: I'm sorry?
1: Because it's a golf course. You know, there's geese in the area, and they drop their sanitary feathers. Yeah, kind of seems goose a little gross feathers, but whatever.
0: Is he putting him in his pillow?
1: Yeah. Who knows? So he loves to collect these things, right? So they went for a walk around the block, whole thing, got some goose feathers, but he wanted more, and mom was going to make lunch. So mom said, okay, you can walk to our normal spot where you collect them and then come right back, and then we're going to have the lunch that I made. So on his walk, the security guard who does regular routes for the community on the golf cart sees this five-year-old boy walking by himself and basically says, hey, you know, you got to come with me. I'm going to bring you back home. And so when he brings him back home, the boy says, you know, what's going on? Why am I in trouble? What happened? And he said, well, your mom did something she wasn't supposed to do, because bad people will want to take you if you're out walking alone.
2: Wow. Oh my God.
3: That's a crazy thing to tell him.
0: That's
1: And basically, the mom was upset that, because the boy is now freaked out and scared, the mom's upset, and the security guard decides to call the police, who send over Child Protective Services.
0: Not messing around, huh?
1: Yeah. And Child Protective Services, you know, told the mom that a five-year-old should never be unsupervised at any time. And the mom said that kids, including five-year-olds, need to be able to take reasonable risks and feel secure going out in our society. So it went in front of a judge who ended up charging the mom with delinquency of a minor, which has a 6-month prison sentence, but immediately did time served. But you still must be on this child abuse neglect registry list for the next 7 years. And if you get in trouble again, then you're going to probably have to do prison time. But basically, the mom's like, we can't not let our kids out in the world due to hypothetical things that might happen to them. If we lived in a world where we were scared about hypotheticals, nobody would ever get in the car. Nobody would ever talk to a stranger. She says, so she doesn't think letting her kid walk about half a mile in a gated, safe community is child neglect, and that she should now be on this list.
0: You could do to me whatever you want. That's your kid. If you want to take that risk, that's up to you. It's your kid.
1: Yeah.
0: I would never do this with a five-year-old. Oh. I wouldn't allow my five-year-old to do that. And I don't care if it's, you say gated, safe community. It doesn't matter. I watch a lot of true crime.
3: Yeah.
0: There's bad things that can happen anywhere.
2: Yeah, I can't.
0: Anywhere.
3: Your neighbor living in the gated, safe community could be
0: a serial
3: show.
0: Killer.
2: If 100%. This was a 9-year-old, I'd feel differently.
0: 100%.
3: Oh, yeah.
2: Way differently.
0: 5-year-old is a little young.
2: Five-year-old.
1: That's like kindergarten.
2: Yeah, a 5-year-old could see something and then just wander
0: and they're
2: off.
0: Lost. And now I'm
2: like, that's crap.
0: I wouldn't do this.
2: I'm the first one to be like, I want my kid to ride my bike in the neighborhood. I think that's good. 100%. But five?
0: Yeah. I would never do this.
2: That's crazy, dude. Mm-hmm.
0: But if she wants to do this, well, I'm not going to tell her, you know, no.
1: But do you think the punishment is appropriate for what she did? Because that's what people are disagreeing on. Like, they're like, okay, up to you. You know your kid.
2: She's going to lose her kid.
0: I think it's irresponsible. Me as a parent.
3: Yeah.
0: I think it's irresponsible.
3: Yeah.
1: Should if she's on this list, she can't like volunteer at her kid's school. She
3: couldn't have done, just given her a warning and like a stern talking to.
0: I don't know.
3: I mean, like, because I agree with what you said. It's your kid. like, you're not physically harming them with your hands. You know what I mean? It's not something like that. I think it's a bad decision. I think it's irresponsible too. I think a half a mile is very, very far. I might let my kid walk across the street by themselves to like get something from
0: grab a beer.
3: If there was a goose feather across the street, I might let them do that.
0: Yeah.
3: I'm not going to do that. And I'd watch them through the window the whole time though. You know what I mean? Might give them that independence, but like to go a half a mile, that's insane to me.
1: Yeah.
3: So far.
1: You know, because when my daughter was young, we were like right in Bird Rock, right by Bird Rock Elementary in La Jolla.
2: Easy.
1: And it's one of those communities that's kind of old school, tight knit. And I was surprised because there were kindergartners who were allowed to walk 5 blocks to their friend's house by themselves.
2: But Scott, you still walk with your daughter everywhere.
1: Okay, I'm
0: on a leash.
3: She holds her backpack for her.
1: I don't hold her backpack. My child was never on a child leash. I never owned one of those.
2: Scott's daughter has it for Sky.
0: Yeah. So I feel like... Run off.
1: Okay, can you not? So I feel like the neighborhood and community does matter. I would.
0: Because no crime happens in Bird
1: Rock. No, I'm not saying that
0: Thank
1: crime happens.
3: I wouldn't
1: anywhere.
3: Let her daughter out of the house in my neighborhood for a second.
0: Oh, no, well, I wouldn't either.
3: Hey!
2: So you say that. You say the community matter. I don't think it does. It's just pedophiles that will come into your community.
1: No, I just mean like people live on a massive busy street. I don't think that's appropriate. Like there's other kind of dangers, not just pedophiles, because you're right. They can be anywhere.
2: That's all I'm thinking about.
1: But to me, if this was a pack of 5-year-olds, I would feel this mom did nothing wrong, but the fact that it was one kid by himself, that's kind of where
2: man, 5 years old is so
0: young. One kid wanders off with the other pack of kids, go to wherever they're going.
2: Like they're so irresponsible. They're five.
0: They can't make good decisions.
1: But
2: my nephew's five. I can't imagine him going anywhere, but he's five. Like, I think you're forgetting how young five is. Like, my nephew's five, and like talking to him, he's there's no way. Like, that's crazy. Mm-hmm. At eight, I can understand what you're talking about.
1: Yeah.
2: At five. He's barely he's just started kindergarten. Like, it's just crazy.
0: I don't agree with it at all, but I'm also like, it's not my kid.
1: Yeah.
0: You know, if you want to do that, go ahead. Mm-hmm. I mean, but I think it's wildly irresponsible, but, you know, mm-hmm. I don't know. Mm. Apparently she's in big trouble.
3: Oh, God.
0: Yeah. There is nothing good about being in the doghouse. When you're in the doghouse as a guy, it's terrible, you know? But how do you know when you're in the doghouse? Well, we're going to see these small things that let us guys know, yeah, you're in the doghouse. Oh. Coming up next on the show, I'll Rock 105.3.
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0: Semisonic. Had those guys perform live in studio when I worked in at a Star in the 90s.
1: Hi, Star.
0: One of the biggest moments of my life.
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0: Why?
3: Did they do that song?
0: Yes. Well, I mean no, they did all their other hits.
1: All the other big ones, Emily.
0: Yeah. Which Semisonic song should you guys do?
1: Mm-hmm. Yeah.
0: What kind of question was that?
3: I'm sorry.
2: Well, Eddie also introduced Lou Vega.
0: Vega.
2: And he did Mumbo Number 5, another song, and Mumbo Number 5.
0: That's all true.
2: So that could have been.
1: Yeah.
0: I don't even know if they have another song.
2: They don't have that other song?
0: No, I don't think so.
1: That other song.
0: I've never heard another song from them.
3: Yeah.
0: But anyway, right. Semisonic, Legends.
2: On Rock 105.
0: You're damn right. It's closing time everywhere, bro.
1: Oh.
0: Yeah.
1: Okay.
0: As I was going to break there, I was saying a phrase, and it. Whenever I say phrases now that are kind of old school, it makes me think my kids always love to point out, like, what is that? Like, what does that mean? I've never heard that in my life.
2: Oh, yeah. Like old guy.
0: Yeah. And so when I said we as men get put in the doghouse, it made me think.
1: Good one.
0: They would have no idea what that means.
1: Yeah, what does that mean?
0: I don't even really know what that means. I know what it means.
1: Yeah.
0: But I'm also like, why? Like, do men used to have to go outside and live in the actual doghouse when they were in trouble?
3: Something wrong? Did we make you curl up in a ball?
0: I don't know. I don't know why that became a phrase. Like, you're in the doghouse.
1: Like, because I think when the dog did bad, you would send him out to the doghouse. So it's kind of like you did bad.
0: I'm like the dog.
1: Yeah, you did bad. So go to the.
0: I gotta go into.
1: Yeah.
3: You've been a bad boy.
1: Yeah.
0: Okay.
3: Not good
1: bad boy. Trouble.
0: Yeah.
3: Bad boy.
0: But my kids, my teenagers would be like, doghouse.
1: They're like, is it fun in there?
0: And we don't even have a doghouse.
3: No.
0: You know, the dog lives in our house.
1: Yeah.
2: Yeah. What a wild time back then, too. Because if you think about
1: the
2: 50s, like, women were in the kitchen and they were cooking and that was it. And then ruled the house, right?
1: Mm-hmm.
2: It's like Sky's house, but opposite.
1: Wait, what?
2: But then the guy would do something that he'd be in the dog house. Mm-hmm. Like, what would actually happen? The guy had all the say. It's such a weird dichotomy, you know?
1: Yeah.
2: Tell you. It just came to my mind.
1: Observations.
2: Like, and the guy would just placate, like, okay, yeah, I'm in the doghouse. Uh-oh.
1: Yeah, well, she'd be mad at you, and you wouldn't want her to be mad at you, and she'd treat you like crap, and you wouldn't want that.
2: Yeah, but then it was, but for the time, though.
1: Well, yeah, no.
2: You know? It was a little.
0: Not all households were like that.
2: Though, I hope not.
0: I don't know.
2: My household's not like that.
0: Yeah.
2: I walk around scared.
0: Yeah. Haley rules the roost. Yeah.
2: I walk around scared.
0: Yeah, so.
1: Yeah, you do.
2: That's a fact.
0: Yeah. Have you ever been in the doghouse?
3: He lives there.
2: I think I was in it this morning.
3: Yeah.
2: I'm not even lying.
3: Yeah. She's kind of always in it.
2: Well, I asked her a question that Eddie asked me to ask her, and it was too early. And
3: I'll read the text.
2: Yeah, I'll read the text.
0: What?
1: It was too early to ask a question?
0: You're not allowed to ask questions?
2: She said...
3: Well, remember.
2: Honeys, I know you've been up since 4, but texting a ton. I sent 3 text messages. Before 7 is not my jam.
0: Oh. Oh.
1: I love her honesty.
0: Oh. Okay.
1: Most people would think it and not say it.
2: Let me see what time I sent those texts. Hang on,
1: not her jam.
2: I sent those texts at 6:48.
0: Okay.
1: Before 7. Not her jam.
0: 12 minutes. Next time, wait.
2: Yeah, I guess. Because I know she's on her phone. I know she's on her phone.
1: Yeah.
2: So I'll see her. So I know she's on her phone, so she's not replying to my text. So I wrote back, do you hate me? LOL.
0: It
2: was a joke.
0: It's not her jam. Okay.
3: It's not her jam.
0: You do a lot of things that get yourself in the doghouse.
3: Yeah.
2: It used to be worse.
0: When?
2: I would say stupid things all the time.
0: Oh.
3: You would?
2: Yeah.
3: You still do.
2: Like, I would say, like, I just assumed, like, we'd be watching a show.
3: Yeah.
2: And I'd be like, if we were watching Big Brother.
1: Oh,
2: and
1: no.
2: I've learned my lesson.
1: Don't even say it as an
3: Let
1: example.
3: Him. Let him.
0: Please don't say
3: Let
0: this.
3: Him.
2: She's at the DMV right now. She's not listening. Okay. And I'd be like, oh, so-and-so, they're hot, you know? And she'd be like, and then she'd be mad. And I'd be like, why are you mad? Oh, they're hot? What do you think that makes me? I'm pregnant right now. My hair's falling out. And I'd be like, this doesn't mean you're not attractive.
1: Uh-oh.
0: You don't understand that you can't say things like that?
2: I don't anymore. Okay. But then we're watching Reacher.
1: Ooh,
2: and he has shirts off
1: yeah.
2: for a scratch on his face, which makes no sense.
1: He had some on his back.
0: You had to use the shirt to wipe off the blood on your face,
1: true.
0: You
1: there
0: goof.
2: Oh, is that what it is?
0: That's what I do.
2: And her eyes are bulging out of her face. And I'd be like, can you relax? Sorry.
3: So she didn't even say anything, but you said you...
2: Emily, she was like drooling.
3: Okay.
2: And I'm like, what's the difference?
1: Well, she didn't actually say something. I think that's the difference.
2: So if I made that look and I'm drooling when, you know, I don't know, Sweeney Sweeney comes on the TV.
0: Hello.
2: Do you think she'd be okay with
1: it's
2: that,
1: It's better than you actually just blatantly saying, oh my God, she's so hot.
2: It's not.
1: Okay.
0: Yeah, there would be things said, done, whatever, as men. And the next thing you know, doghouse.
1: Yeah.
0: But there may be no discussion about why. Like, am I don't know, like, you're acting like this. I don't know why I'm in the doghouse.
1: No,
0: like,
1: I'm fine. No. Oh,
0: if God, you just told me you're fine.
1: I'm fine.
0: You gave Emily the chills.
3: I hate it when people say they're fine if they're not fine. Like, I hate it.
0: Well, yeah, you know you're in trouble.
3: Like,
0: if a woman tells you, I'm fine, it's over, pal. You're done.
2: Yeah. There's two things that
0: pack it in.
2: I'm fine.
1: Yeah.
2: And writing back K on a text message.
0: Well, that's
2: those two things. I know I'm screwed. I know I'm screwed.
0: No, I just tuck my tail and go, all right, well, I'm going to have to live through this.
1: Yep. Mm-hmm.
0: I don't know what I did. But there are different things, little small signs.

0: that.
1: Well, okay. That's bad.
0: Can I ask you?
1: You're being an a-hole.
0: You're not?
1: I'm being an a-hole because you were an a-hole first.
0: Oh, that seems really mature.
2: Yeah.
1: What am I supposed to do?
2: That's as bad as when my wife tells me, you're really tense right now. Well, we're in an argument. That's why.
0: And listen to how you just said that. You're not tense.
2: Thank you.
0: But okay. Okay, dude.
3: Another sign you're in the doghouse is when she closes a door a little more forcefully than she normally does.
1: Oh, I love a good door
3: does.
1: Slam.
0: No, Emily, don't. Emily,
1: I love a good door
0: Emily,
1: slam.
0: Emily, don't say
1: it
0: things like that.
1: It feels so good.
0: No. What? You realize how ridiculous that is,
1: oh,
0: right?
1: It's not.
0: I mean, babe. You're acting very childish.
1: I don't think I have.
0: Okay.
1: A good car door slam is a good one, too.
3: Ooh, yeah, oh, that's bad. Out in public.
0: You're going to mess up my car.
1: Yeah, that's a good one.
0: Hey.
3: When she gets up to make herself a snack or a cup of coffee or whatever and doesn't
0: make mine
3: doesn't
0: too.
3: Offer, no, no, you get nothing. No, no, you get
0: you just, you,
3: no.
0: You were up, I thought.
3: Yeah.
1: No.
0: So you just made yourself a little mini charcuterie board for just yourself?
3: Yeah.
0: Mm-hmm. I can't.
1: Mm-mm. Oh. You're on your own, kid.
3: Yep.
2: Kid.
0: Dude.
3: Loudly unloading the dishwasher, and for some reason, the dishes get put in the cabinet at a very.
0: What?
3: Yeah.
0: I see what you're doing. Mm-hmm. Relax. Don't ruin our dishes because you're mad at me.
3: Yep. Locking the bathroom door when she goes to take a shower.
2: Yeah, I've had that happen.
0: You don't want to look at the, you can't look at the goods?
1: No, nah, man.
0: I don't get a piece of heaven right here.
3: Yeah.
0: A window into heaven?
2: Yeah, just locking the bathroom
3: door.
2: No
3: window.
2: Jeez.
3: Yep. Okay.
2: Rough one.
3: Yep. Watching the next episode of a show without you that
0: you normally watch
3: together.
0: No,
2: I can't do
0: that's
2: that.
0: Not cool.
2: Can't do that.
3: Using the last of something and not offering you any of it, not mentioning like, hey, I'm going to take the last of
2: this.
3: What if
2: they just do that?
0: Yeah, that happens all the time.
3: They say, wearing an outfit or comfy clothes around the house that they know you hate. That's a good sign. And the final sign, subtle sign that you're in the doghouse is when you notice they've changed their screensaver or wallpaper from a picture with you in it.
2: Another one is stop sharing location. I'll get that.
0: Really?
2: Yeah, she'll just get mad at me and all of us, and then she'll go like to her friend's house and I'll be like, I'll text her, what are you doing? She won't respond, so I'll look and see where she's at, and it says she's not sharing location
0: anymore.
2: Oh my god.
0: Wow.
1: She blocks you.
2: Yeah, we were fighting over dinner.
0: I mean, she's definitely sending you a message.
1: Oh, yeah.
0: Holy smokes.
3: Oh, no.
0: Should players who have played professionally be allowed to go back and play in college? Well, that has been the big topic recently. Well, a judge has ruled on it, and we're going to see if it's being allowed or not next in Sports Dirt.
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0: Oh, man. How good does this sound? Football is back. Oh, that's the best feeling in the world. 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

0: Championship, the Gatorade politely dumps itself off to the side out of respect for him. It's Sports Dirt with the Oracle.
1: I don't know if Thor and Emily's relationship is going to survive the weekend.
2: Mm.
1: Because the Padres are welcoming the Yankees to town.
2: Yeah.
1: And these two have been going at it nonstop. Mm. And it's going to get ugly. Mm-hmm. It's going to get ugly.
3: Uh-huh. Yeah.
1: Now, because you know, if the Padres lose tonight, you're going to get texts.
2: Of course, you're
1: prepared for that.
2: I know. I'm prepared for it. I think I might block him for the weekend.
3: Block me?
4: That's a good
2: just
4: idea.
2: Just for the weekend.
3: Yeah. But just so you just know, I want to make things very clear here.
2: I
3: support the Padres.
1: I know you do.
3: I like when the Padres win. I want them to win for you guys. I don't hate on the Padres,
1: right. But
3: I gotta be a fan. I'm a Yankee fan. Right. It's just the way that it is.
4: But you don't have to harass Padres fans
1: rub it
4: just
1: in. You don't
4: because have to they're playing your team.
3: It's not that I'm harassing Padres fans. I'm harassing Emily.
1: Okay, that's fair.
4: But because she's a Padres fan, that's why you're doing it.
1: Mm-hmm. Emily.
2: Yes.
1: Padres win tonight. Will you send a text to him?
3: I mean, of course she will.
1: She's a little bratty, too.
3: A little?
2: I don't know if I will until we win the series.
1: Oh,
4: the series.
2: If we win the series, we will brag about it in here.
1: Will we text?
2: Of course.
1: Okay.
2: I'll be texting you.
1: Okay.
3: Why did you just blow my kiss? I am going to. I want to go to the game Saturday, but it looks like if I'm going to go to the game Saturday, I have to bring my son.
1: You have to?
3: And I'd rather not because
1: he's as big as Aaron Judge.
3: I know, he's huge.
2: So,
3: when we brought him to the game in April, we kept him in one of those, like, what, Baby Bjorn things?
2: Yeah.
3: And it was easy. He doesn't fit in those anymore.
1: Oh. Yeah.
3: And we can't bring a stroller into the game.
2: It's kind of an awkward shape to be
3: Yeah, and he's huge. So I'm like, I'm going to have to hold him the whole game.
1: You have like a tote
3: game.
1: Bag or something?
3: I know. Maybe one of those clear bags. Oh, it's just my son.
1: Yeah, he's in there.
3: So I don't know.
2: You see his little face?
3: Yeah. And then also, I got to get headphones for him because it's going to be so loud. I don't. He's gonna get scared if it's too loud.
4: Someone's a little soft.
3: He's not a wussy.
2: You gotta bring a hot towel for him at the game.
3: No, because it's gonna be like 90 degrees. It's gonna be 90 degrees.
1: This kid is gonna be 30, and she's still gonna bring up that warm towel.
3: He was a month old, and it was December.
2: 16th birthday. I'm bringing the kid a hot towel.
1: Shots fired. Here we go. Padres, Yankees starting tonight. Padres had a day off yesterday. Walker Buehler gets the start. First pitch, 6:40.
3: Tomorrow's family day.
1: So you're going to go on family day?
3: I think so, yeah.
1: What would be a family trip?
3: It'd be a family trip.
2: Wow.
1: Nothing better than family day.
4: Look at you.
2: I have to hear about the stupid family day one more time.
1: What? Wussy boy.
3: I'm not a
4: wussy boy.
1: A Louisiana judge has ruled that former NFL players are allowed to return back to college and play, which is crazy.
3: What?
1: The SEC banned former players from returning. Most of the conferences have done this. They've said, no, we're not allowing this. SEC is one of them. And actually, I made a punishment that any school that allows this would suspend the team's coach for half of the program season, and they would levy fines that could reach tens of millions of dollars. So every school except for LSU voted to approve these suggested sanctions. But since the judge ruled in their favor, it can now happen.
4: Wow.
1: And LSU is the one school who's doing this. They're bringing this guy who was on the practice squad for the Vikings or whatever.
3: The Browns.
1: And now all of a sudden he's back in college and he's going to play.
3: And today the rosters are due. So it's either today we had to just. They're either going to put them on the roster or they're not today. But if they do, and then the SEC wins the new court date with Alabama, then it's going to destroy their... I don't know how anyone with a brain would do this. Why risk it? For these players that aren't like these phenomenal players, like they couldn't make NFL... I don't know, man. I don't get it. I hope LSU gets loose to Clemson tomorrow. I really do. I used to like LSU. A lot of great players come from LSU. Jaden Daniels, Joe Burrow, Ja'Marr Chase, Malik Nabers, Justin Jefferson. But, man, they are so unlikable now.
1: We know this guy's not wearing number 5.
4: Oh.
1: So.
3: Yeah. Oh, God. Another thing. Another idiot thing with LSU. They're a disaster right now.
4: Uh-oh.
1: Lane Kiffin.
3: Yeah.
1: Well, one program not a disaster. Colorado.
4: Oh.
1: Coach Prime had one for the ages last night.
4: Really?
1: As his Colorado Buffaloes took an improbable win. Colorado had a 14-13 lead when Georgia Tech drove the ball down and were going to attempt a game-winning 45-yard field goal with just 3 seconds left. So pretty easily, you know, they were going to win the game. Uh-huh. but the Buffaloes blocked the kick to secure the win.
3: Crazy couple minutes. I don't know. If they don't win this year, Deion's going to be done, man.
1: No, you think so?
3: Yeah, they were terrible last year.
1: Program's still probably doing pretty well, making money and stuff for their school. So
3: but,
1: I don't think they'd fire Deion, but he may be like,
3: I'm done.
1: Done with it. I don't know.
3: Yeah, we'll see.
1: Remember when he almost got hired by the Cowboys?
3: That was all such BS.
1: It was crazy. Wow.
3: That was all such
1: crazy.
3: Yeah, like what a ridiculous thing. Like he's an okay coach. Like the HBCU schools aren't the same as NCAA. Like it's just not
1: prime time.
3: I love Deion, yeah. But come on.
1: Well, the Aztecs are opening up their season tomorrow night against Portland State.
4: Oh wow!
3: I'm gonna be locked in. I love
1: Portland State
3: Cougars.
1: Cougars? No, I don't think that's right. Warriors?
4: Oh.
1: Portland State. You have a guess?
2: Bobcats?
3: Oh, I got it.
4: What?
1: You got a guess, guy? Portland State?
4: Buffaloes.
3: Buffaloes.
1: All the buffalo that roam in Portland?
4: I don't know.
3: Portland State Vikings.
1: Oh.
3: Yeah.
1: Okay. Didn't see that coming.
4: Ah.
1: But all right. Aztecs versus Vikings.
3: Aztecs versus Vikings.
1: It's hot. Of course, this is happening at Snapdragon. First year of us being in the Pac-12.
3: Cool.
1: Cool. Cool. You're going to be locked in.
3: I am. I love Saturday night football games in college.
1: You're going to be at the game.
4: Yeah.
1: You're going to be at the Yankee game.
3: This game starts at like 7, though. So by the time I get home from the Yankee game, second half, baby.
1: Oh.
2: Maybe.
1: So is that being locked in? I don't think that is.
2: No, it's not. It's catching half the game.
4: Yeah.
3: Like you with the Padres.
4: Okay.
1: Oh. She's like that. Don't call her a fandom.
3: You can't.
1: Don't call her a fandom.
3: If you call out Emily's fandom, Emily's fashion and her localness to San Diego. She gets very offensive.
1: Very ugly. Well, don't do it.
4: It's bad.
3: Sorry, you're right.
2: Stay away from it.
1: All right. That's Sports Dirt for today. Speaking of, Emily, we know that you are trendy. You know trends.
4: Oh, she does.
1: You know trends. But do you know high school trends? I know you have a high schooler.
4: I do.
1: What are the kids doing these days? We're going to see what one teacher is saying, what the fashion trends she is seeing are with high schoolers when we get back on the show on Rock 105.3.

0: Linkin Park on the show. It's Rock 105.3. So, Emily, very trendy, very fashion forward.
1: Look at her updo today.
2: Okay,
0: you're not allowed to say that.
2: My hair's
1: up. You have an updo at the Padre game tomorrow.
2: This is not an updo. My hair is just up. Updo is like when you're going to a high school dance and you have like bobby pins and stuff in it. That's an updo.
0: Whoa.
1: So what is this?
2: My hair's up in a claw clip. That's all.
1: And you have the strands coming down the front.
2: I do have the two strands.
0: It's gorgeous.
2: It's a new haircut.
0: It's gorgeous.
1: We like, the three of us love it.
3: Yeah, it looks great.
1: It looks great.
3: But we've been fighting about this since 6:01 this morning.
1: Yeah.
3: So,
2: I think it started earlier than that.
3: Oh, that is true. You're right. Before we went on the air, it's
0: fact.
3: Yeah, it's true.
0: So Emily, we know, you know, is a slave to the fashion trends.
1: She really is.
2: You don't need to die laughing.
0: Yeah. Sorry.
2: Okay.
0: Really, it just sounds funny.
1: When you wear something, or like, I'll think of something, she'll respond with, a lot of kids are wearing this right now, reading to all of his friends. And I'm
0: like, oh, Jesus.
2: Oh,
1: I mean,
2: there.
1: Am I wrong that she says that, Eddie? Read Noah's friends are wearing this.
2: I feel like I know what I'm talking about.
0: No
1: one's saying you're not.
0: Oh, yeah. Yes.
2: Well,
0: yes.
2: You know football. I know fashion.
0: Wow.
1: Damn.
3: Podcast? Wow. Fashion podcast?
2: Oh, sure.
1: Scott. Fashion and football.
3: Yeah. They do a football podcast.
1: We talk the runway football. And we talk the field.
3: Yeah.
0: Fantasy fashion?
2: I don't know.
3: Damn.
1: You guess what people are going to wear to the award
0: there
1: shows?
0: You go.
2: Yeah.
0: Wow.
3: You draft a designer.
0: Oh.
1: Yeah. Oh.
3: Amazing. Amazing.
2: Actually, not a bad
0: idea. Hot new trend. So you are on the tip of fashion trends, things like that. But do you know high school fashion trends? You have a high schooler.
2: I do. I have a high schooler.
0: Is very trendy.
2: He's very trendy.
3: Yeah.
0: With his magnet earrings and shaved eyebrow and things like that.
2: He's got the shaved eyebrow. He's got the two wings hanging out. He's got the Padres SD hat that they all wear. And then out of the sides, he's got these flip things that are so ridiculous. But those are his gliders, they're called.
3: Oh.
2: His gliders.
0: Is it his hair? Wings.
2: Yeah.
3: So is it only lettuce if it's in the back?
0: Lettuce is in the back.
3: Lettuce is only in the back. Gliders in the front.
2: Gliders is like the hair.
0: That's what he says?
2: Yeah.
0: They're called gliders?
2: That's what he calls them. He goes, my gliders are on point. That's what he'll say.
0: Oh.
3: Damn.
0: Very egotistical.
2: You saw
1: those hairstyles. You know, we all have that one style where we look back and we're like, that was awful.
2: Oh,
1: like me wearing a t-shirt with a thermal underneath and the sleeves rolled up.
0: I don't think that was awful. That was cool.
1: When I had like 10 button downs for some reason.
0: Your frosted tips were
1: the frosted tips. Okay.
3: Yeah.
1: Frosted tips.
0: That was awful. Questionable.
1: This is going to be that style where like 10, 15 years Reed's going to be like, oh my God.
2: What was I?
1: It looks so like, and it's not just Reed. Mm-hmm. It's all of them.
3: Yeah.
1: It's the ugliest thing ever.
3: But do we just think that because we're old?
0: Yeah. Yes.
1: No, because I'm able to admit now the frosted tips were awful.
0: But my dad hated my mullet when I had my mullet.
3: Yeah.
0: But everybody had a mullet.
1: But you look back now about how ridiculous a mullet is.
0: Oh, I wish I'd give anything to be able to have a mullet again.
3: Oh.
0: And give anything.
1: That's insane.
2: I would love it.
1: If you walked in a mullet, that would be insane.
0: Imagine?
1: No, I can't imagine.
0: How sick would that be?
3: Okay, stop flipping your imaginary mullet.
0: Get it out of your shirt.
3: Oh, wow. Oh, it's tucked back there.
0: You gotta, like, use your two thumbs and get it out.
2: Oh, wow. So luscious.
0: What's up?
3: Okay.
2: So luscious.
0: God, I miss it. Sometimes I'll have phantom mullet feelings.
3: Is that
0: what's tickling my neck?
3: Oh, man.
0: It's not there anymore, Eddie.
1: It's been a really long time since you had a mullet.
0: You're right.
1: And
0: you don't need to point that out. Anyway, so I don't know how well you are up to high school fashion trends.
2: I mean, I see like the girls that Reed hangs out with, and they're all about like the very short mini skirts with the bitty bitty tank tops, and they all wear them with tennis shoes, and the socks are showing. I don't know if that's still a thing, but I always saw that.
0: Mm-hmm. But we're about to find out because there is a teacher who is letting us know what she's seeing in the trend of high schoolers.
1: Emily will let us know this is real because she still dresses like it.
3: According to this teacher, last year it was all about trying to look older and cool, especially the girls with tiny little tops and tiny little shorts and stuff like that.
0: I can't believe what some of these kids wear to school.
2: Yeah. It's insane.
0: Like I just would never allow it. I can't. I mean, even my daughter pushes the limits sometimes, and I'm like, you let her go out like that?
3: Mm-hmm. Yeah.
0: And it's nothing that bad, but I'm just still like, oh, man.
2: It's insane.
3: Yeah.
0: It's just, if I was a high school boy, I wouldn't be able to concentrate.
2: Sitting in those desks, and they're all wearing those super, super short shorts.
0: A lot of skin.
1: Not my house, man. My girl's going to be wearing a sweater and jeans.
3: She's going to live in a
2: hoodie. It's 95 out.
1: It's too bad. But she turns 18, she can wear whatever she wants.
0: Okay.
3: Yeah.
1: That's right.
0: You're such a tough guy.
1: I'm not.
0: What?
1: Lay down the law.
3: Yeah. I can't with you.
1: I pay the bills.
3: Okay, good luck with that, sir. So last year was all about trying to look older, but according to this teacher, saying so far this year, a couple weeks in, it's kind of about looking younger.
1: And Emily!
3: Emily called it with the tennis shoes. She said girls pairing like sundresses with tennis shoes, which is something you would do when you were a little girl. They say that's what the girls are wearing.
2: Sundresses and tennis shoes all the time.
0: I know, you do. You're so the most trendy high schooler I know.
3: Yep.
1: Emily and her son's girlfriend will go shopping together because they buy the same clothes.
0: Very true.
3: Mm-hmm.
0: My daughter this year, and I thought this was weird, but when I went to high school pickup and picked her up one day, I did see almost all of the older kids had this, where they got, as like a joke, the like young kids' backpacks. My daughter has a Minnie Mouse backpack, and I was like, Taylor, what are you doing? She's like, Dad. All the seniors have this. It's like so cool.
2: It's a senior thing now.
0: And like all the seniors are going to get that.
1: They're so out of touch.
0: Like, duh.
3: Yep.
0: I was like, what?
1: Yeah.
0: I was like, no, Taylor, it's probably like just a couple of your friends are doing this. And she's like, it's not true.
3: No.
2: I saw this on TikTok and Instagram.
3: Yeah.
2: They're all doing it.
1: And like, Emily has that. Now. She comes in.
0: She does?
1: And she has a Minnie Mouse backpack.
0: What?
1: She wears it.
2: I don't have
1: really
2: a Minnie
1: weird.
2: Mouse
0: what?
2: Backpack.
3: Yeah, this teacher says Bluey backpacks, Spider-Man backpacks. You're seeing them all grades. And again,
1: it's just all good old JanSport, man.
0: That's until you're a senior, but you're so out of touch.
2: Yeah,
0: man.
2: This guy doesn't get it. He's a loser.
3: Birkenstocks continue, they say, but
0: worst trend ever.
3: With socks,
0: yes,
3: guys.
0: They don't care.
1: They're very comfortable.
3: Yeah, they think it's gross if you wear them without socks.
1: I do wear them without socks as like flip flops.
0: My daughter wears these all the time with socks.
1: Yeah. They're so comfortable. Really?
3: Weird.
1: My wife got them for me.
0: You used to think this is the dumbest, grossest thing.
1: I would never
0: thing
1: wear
0: ever.
1: Them to work ever.
0: Yeah, just in general, don't act like it was just a work thing. It's not. You hate
2: to run
0: them.
2: Errands?
1: No. I wear them if I'm going to go pick up pizza or if I'm
0: that's an errand. That's an errand.
2: What are you talking
3: that's
2: about?
3: That's
1: like
3: an errand.
1: If I'm walking around, if I'm walking the baby out with the dog, like I don't wear them to go like do stuff.
0: You run into CVS? Keep them on.
1: Because I have my PJs on, so I wear them with like
0: PJs,
1: that. Like my shorts and an ugly T-shirt. You know,
0: okay. What does that matter?
3: All right.
0: What does that matter?
1: I'm going to the beach tomorrow on family day. So,
0: yes.
1: So I'll wear my Birkenstocks.
0: Okay.
1: I think that's fine.
0: Why don't you have flip-flops?
2: Yeah.
1: My dog Wilson ate them.
3: Yeah. But you do have to acknowledge you were the anti guy. Like
1: I think they're hideous.
0: Then why wear them?
1: They're comfortable.
0: Okay.
1: Oh, Scott, you should have my
0: That's
1: back
0: what people
1: on this.
0: Say about Crocs. You're going to wear Crocs?
1: No.
0: Why?
2: Until he puts one on and says
0: they're comfortable. Yeah. Comfortable.
3: Did you know they're comfortable?
1: But I don't understand why Scott's on my back on this. She dressed comfortable all the time.
3: I know, but
0: she's not anti anything.
3: But
0: like
3: I
0: you
3: never
0: were.
3: Took a stance against it. That's the point. If you're going to come out so strong,
1: you're
0: thank
1: right.
0: You.
1: You're
0: yeah.
1: right.
0: Thank you.
3: And if you don't know what running an errand is, I can't.
1: I do.
2: Yes, guy.
3: It makes it hard to have your back. Okay?
0: Ouch.
3: Okay.
1: It depends. I run errands. What time I just get pizza?
2: What?
1: To me, getting a pizza is not running an errand. I'm driving.
2: What?
1: I'm in the car the whole time. I park. I walk up to the pizza place.
3: You
1: I get my pizza.
3: To
1: and then I leave.
3: Something.
1: Running an errand to me is like I'm going to Walmart. Then I'm going to Bed Bath & Beyond. Then I'm going to Home Depot. I'm going to multiple places.
3: That's running errands.
1: To me, I'm just picking up dinner. What do I need to get dressed up for?
2: You said you'd go into a CVS with the Birkenstocks on.
1: Yeah, because it went right down the block for me. If it wasn't right down the block, I wouldn't do it.
0: Just give up.
2: I want to bang my head against the wall.
3: Baggy clothes. So we got jorts, long sweatshirts.
1: This was my style growing up. I can't believe this is back. And I want to dress like this again. Because my wife.
0: You do?
1: Remember, pre-Haley, I had baggy shorts. I had baggy jeans. And then my wife made me switch them all. So, like, can I go back to this? She says if I got baggy shorts.
0: You're not in high school.
3: She says if I got baggy shorts. You want to look like a high school.
1: She said if I got baggy shorts, it would make my legs look even skinnier.
0: Oh, no. That hurts.
3: That's crazy. And finally, Eddie, according to this teacher, a big fashion trend this year is oversized graphic tees.
0: What's up?
1: Eddie. You don't even enjoy anything.
0: I am basically, like, I'm going to get confused. They're going to be like, what class are you going to, bro?
3: Okay.
1: What backpack do you have?
2: Probably got a Star Wars one or something.
0: Yeah. It would fit right in.
3: Wow, Eddie. Have one.
0: I do. I do. It's a Mandalorian one.
3: Okay.
0: Yeah. Thank you. Oh. I'm a high schooler.
3: That's so weird.
0: Anyway.
3: All right.
0: Guys, we're off on Monday for Labor Day, so hopefully you get to go out and have a great 3-day weekend, and we'll see everybody back on Tuesday.
3: Yeah, don't worry about dinner tonight, taking something out of the freezer to defrost. No, that's weird. It's Friday. It's a 3-day weekend. 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
1: If I went to Filippi's, I'd want to go in the Filippi's, so I wouldn't wear the Birkenstocks to Filippi's.
3: Yeah, but if you were picking up a to-go pizza or pasta lasagna salad,
1: then Filippi's, I'd wear the Birkenstocks.
0: What if you're going to Filippi's?
3: Yeah.
2: I don't know Filippi's,
3: bro. It's Filippi's, okay? I mean, they've been in San Diego for 75 years. You think you would know now. It's
1: Sorry, Filippi's. I'm not Italian.
3: You don't have to be Italian to know
0: doesn't
3: that.
0: Doesn't know errands or pronunciations.
3: No, he really doesn't. 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

There will be no hunger to be had at the old Booker household this weekend. I bought some ribs a few weeks back. Got a good deal on them. They're out on the counter right now. They're thawing. Oh, yeah. Are they de-thawing or thawing? If you de-thaw, who cares? I'm having ribs, all right? They're going to be magnificent. Labor Day weekend. Hopefully you're having ribs or something delightful. It's Rock 105.

Godsmack, by the way. Cool thing, if you want to see Godsmack and sit in the first five rows all weekend long, sometime before, I don't know, Tuesday, go to our Instagram, SDRock1053. Okay, the directions will be there. But first five rows of Godsmack, that's pretty cool. Universal Studios Hollywood for the Halloween Horror Nights. Those tickets coming up in the noon hour here on Rock 105.3.

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Muse just played here a few days back. It looks like Matt Bellamy has raided Jared Leto's wardrobe. Chance to see Muse at the iHeartRadio Music Festival after one, and their music is coming up too, so hold on for that on The Rock.

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How about this? Soundgarden with Taylor Momsen on vocals will play the home opener for the Seahawks. I guess that's Wednesday, the Super Bowl rematch in Seattle. So that's going to be pretty cool. The rematch is going to be fine, but I mean, just seeing Taylor Momsen do some Soundgarden in Seattle, that's badass. Yeah.

0: The following sounds have been meticulously crafted for San Diego's one and only rock station. Except for the bird sounds. But if you want the bird, we'll give you the bird.
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New York, we call it a segue from one song to the next. And of course, the kings of punk New York there. And well, at one point, the kings of New York hip hop here, the Beasties on Rock 105.3, San Diego.

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There's this artist. Her name is Julia Wolf, and she has a new song out. It's a huge song. It's called In My Room. Maybe you've heard us play it, but it sounds so much like Evanescence. Like if I went on with that song and been like, here's Evanescence, you would believe me. This actually is Evanescence, though, on Rock 105.3.

Yeah, we laugh at our own jokes, even when you don't. Guaranteed human. 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

What are we, like, a week plus out from Dolly's passing, and still there's a bunch of stories coming in, like, in Solvang, and I guess that's like a wine area, but there was a house that she lived into, like, up to 2006. It's only, like, $2 million, and you look at this house, you're like, really, Dolly lived there? $2 million? Was she poor? Check out the house if you're interested, but I doubt it. 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Breaking Benjamin screaming now as we get into Labor Day weekend on Rock 105.3.

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Yep. I'd like to say that the sun would be shining all weekend, but a chance of rain for tomorrow and on Sunday. Isn't that just fitting? 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

Rock 105.3, San Diego's Rock Station. 4 tickets to Universal Studios Hollywood within 5 minutes. And this song only happens to be 3 minutes. So there's a hint.

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I go every year. It's the iHeartRadio Music Festival over in Las Vegas. 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

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And by the way, I'm glad we got baseball on this holiday weekend. I think the team got boned for the 4th of July. I think they were on the road. But, I mean, talk about icing on this cake. The Yankees in town for the weekend as they kick off that series out of Petco. 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

nothing sweeter than saying adios on a 3-day weekend. You guys play it safe. Don't drink too much. 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DUIs are like $10,000 and a total pain in the ass. Use your Ubers. 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

start out our time on a good note, California officially will observe Dolly Parton Day on September 25th. 925. I love it. We should all come dressed as Dolly that day. We'll talk about it later. We got plenty of time to plan it out. It's falling in reverse now. Welcome to Friday. I'm Teresa. We are Rock 105.3. I'm the best.

Hectic day going into Labor Day weekend. A lot of you guys trying to travel. You're on the road, stuck in traffic, just trying to get out of work. I got you, all right? 3:45 today, I got a four-pack of Halloween Horror Nights at Universal tickets for you. So that'll be in the bag. And then at 5:10, my final trip to Vegas. And after this, the contest is done. So we got a lot to do. Rock 105.3. It's the Foo Fighters now. 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

All right, we're about to, well, be commercial free right there at 3. Did you guys see this yesterday, how all the major chatbots had an outage yesterday? ChatGPT, Claude, Grok, Gemini, like at the same time, and then everything was fine. In my brain, I'm like, they had a meeting, didn't they? And this is the start of some movie we all knew we were going to be in one day. I'm just saying, I think about things like that. I'm not wearing the tinfoil hat, but what were they doing? We are Rock 105.3, San Diego's Rock Station.

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KIOZ San Diego. 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Dream big, we got you. This is San Diego's Rock Station. 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

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I will say this, if you have your iHeart apps opened up with Rock 105.3 up in it, hit the red talkback mic and throw me some requests. I mean, it doesn't hurt to ask, right?

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That is Vegas. So 5:10, then the contest is over. 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

All right, we've got a coastal flood advisory and a high surf advisory, both in effect till 11 p.m. on Tuesday. This is Hurricane Marie. She's a Cat 1, not going to make landfall here, but we sure feel her. Kind of like when you're at a bar and you see your ex, you don't talk to them, but you just feel their presence. Like you feel like those laser beam eyeballs just burning the back of your head. I think I was that girl once, but you know, it's okay. We all have that moment. I'm Teresa. We are Rock 105.3. I'm good now.

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Get you hooked up all week. And now I got another win. A 4-pack Halloween Horror Nights Universal Hollywood. Your win is coming up after AC/DC here. And if you haven't seen the teaser for this upcoming season, like, it's on my Facebook at Teresa Rockface. It's good.

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Does anybody have House of Pain on CD? Like, by chance. All right, hang on to that thought. We're still commercial free at 3. I'm going to shove as much in here as I possibly can. I got Five Finger Death Punch now. It's Eye of the Storm. Don't forget, Veeps.com. 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

It's Teresa. When I tell you, I do. I love you guys. You guys are so nice. You've embraced me with open arms, so I want to look out for you. Starting at 6 o'clock tonight, CHP are ramping it up for Labor Day weekend. It's one of the worst weekends for drunk driving and fatalities, so they're going to start pulling over anybody they think is impaired. 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

0: What's the big hot item for fall? I'm going to tell you about it all coming up after Metallica this hour. I've also got STP. I want to do some Never Tell Sleep Theory right now. Let's do bodies. We are Rock 105.3.
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Okay, this is really quick because I got to get you back to it with Green Day. CDs have been making a comeback, but this fall, they are the rage. Like, the youth of the nation just can't get enough of CDs, which I know a lot of people that, like, got rid of their CDs when the vinyl had a resurgence. So CDs, 60% increase in sales. So as we go into the holidays, keep that in mind. I still have my CD books from back in the day. I've got the dink. I call it the dinker, the single one. And then I got the big one with four per page. I'll show you mine if you show me yours. Like, I'll videotape it this weekend and put it on my socials. Okay. We are Rock 105.3. Welcome.

See, wait, hold on. I'm listening to Stained and I'm thinking, I know I've got a Break the Cycle CD from like back in the day in my CD catalog book that a lot of us still have stored, like in the attic or something. It's probably mint condition. I don't even have anything to play these CDs on. Let me go shop Amazon. Hang on, it's STP. I'm Teresa. We are Rock 105.3.